0: joy no be small.
1: Oh yeah, now here we go, here we go. Why them no go there active? When did they always listen to Flanger? We want Ubonga OAP. Good life, the spectacular. Oh my yakayaski, miti yaski, took baski, the pile. Ishak you? Say. Them no they use clear eye, they do run so. Now get the monotone and get the advantage. If you want to tori your lover,
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0: 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Here we go.
1: Why them not go there active? When did they always listen to Flanjo? We want Ubonga OAP. Good life, the spectacular. Oh my Yakwayaski, Miti Yaski, Tugbaski, the pile. Ishak you?
0: Say.
1: Them not they use clear eye, they do run so. Now get the monotone and get the advantage. If you want to tori your lover,
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3: Yes, Port Harcourt, good morning for inside this correct beautiful morning. Another week we go don't carry all of us to see and to enter peacefully. A week of blessings, a week of dancing, and week of a testimony. So I wish you happy Monday, number 10 day for inside the month of August. How your weekend? Hope say the weekend self work out well, because my weekend work out well. My weekend was not weak. My weekend was not weak. My weekend they very very smart, and in fact he danced well, well, he happy, and he laugh. So I don't know about your own, but I believe say your own self, you know, week like weekend. So welcome to another terrible week for inside the month of August, Monday number 10 day. This is not time to sharply, yes, forget about things of the past. Things of the past might be things of yesterday, on Saturday, on Friday last week. Now to focus on another chapter for inside the month of August. So today, Monday, in another chapter, another beginning for you to repair all the mistake. Any mistake on the basis you make yesterday, you get another opportunity. Will be another day like this to repair them, to balance them. So every morning as you wake up for inside your life where you live, so now still another fresh beginning to make amendment about yourself, about your attitude, your character, your behavior, your manners and everything, and another beginning, another chapter entirely. So yesterday nothing of a past. So that thing when you commit, you don't pass yesterday, just ask for forgiveness and move on with today. And not forget to plan, no, because it is very, very important to plan your week starting today, Monday. Not I not tell you, as I make I tell you, because me, myself, and I, individually, I don't plan my week. I don't tell myself, say, this week, this is not how the week will be from you, so I don't plan my own. So plan your own too. So the time now 6:47. Maybe the time right now, so correct your time. My name is Diplomatica Kas Baba, the man of timber, caliber, plywood, and sawdust, the man of high protocol, steel and iron diplomatic candidate, and the man of Sacramento, the Chief Buruburu, one of Niger FM, Chief Udu, Abreba, one of Niger FM, the Akonoshe, one of Niger FM, the Omo Owiruru, one of Niger FM, the Otuta, one. The governor of radio, His Excellency Namide, here this morning. You understand, so? Because at a time, no time, Ogbolos have not be open eye, big head not be senior. And the rat in the Caribbean, not be small picking, 90 rats it be. All right, so make it for no loss. According to one post, where somebody post yesterday, he said men go fit a stick to one football club. Yes. Many men them, they get a particular football club where they faithful to. They get some men them, they be die hard fan of Chelsea. They can never choose any other club. They can never even fall in love with another club. They get some men too, will be say their owner Arsenal. They in love with Arsenal. They can't think of to even defect to another club. They cannot even shit on Arsenal. They get some self na Liverpool. They cannot shit on Liverpool. Some na Mayu fan, they cannot shit on Mayu. Now the person called ask, say, if men can be faithful to their club, why can't men be faithful to their wife? He say, if men can be faithful to their football club, say, like me, Akas Baba, be die hard, Chelsea, you know, get, you know, I'm not going, you know. And now Chelsea, I did. Now when Chelsea, they play by the washboard, where? So get some men to ABC that be die-hard fan of Mayu, Arsenal. Say if a man or if men can they faithful to their club, why can't some men be faithful to their wife? That be the question when they be say ask. I say okay, make I can also ask Una too why it be like that. You understand? All right, so make it for no loss. Sharply, we go enjoy some mukbedu. When I come back, I go knock at the ginger ward for inside grand for this morning. So make a shake the table for inside the money runs. Today, Monday, number 10 day for the year 2020. 26. I said, make her shake the table. Make her shake them. All right, I want to enjoy the song when it comes from Duncan Mighty and Tiwa Savage. The title now be happy. So start your week with happiness. Yes, settle any differences when you get with anybody. Settle them. Like this morning, I just tell my wife, say, I beg, if I offend you for the weekend, forgive me. We don't enter new week, so that my week self go waka well. So I forgive you. I say, what I do? He say, you not dash me money weekend. I say, is that my offense? So settle your differences. I don't settle my home with my wife. Or I say, I beg, if I offend you, I am sorry. This is a new week. I want everything to be new in our marriage and relationship and life. So settle your home this morning as in the hot. Okay, be happy now with the title from Duncan Mighty. When I come back, we'll go look into the ginger word for inside this morning. Make you not touch the dial. My name is Diplomatic.

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1: Who don't know road, suppose follow who they see road well, make it for no loss.
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1: 6 o'clock for morning, Pakam, we don't dey there for you. 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

0: right, that's still the money runs with your Maddest Combo for Inside Radio. That song, in case you don't know, Duncan Mighty and City Wasabage Nice Singam. He say, Auntie, I am blessed.
1: Heaven, no go rest.
0: No go rest. I must to disturb heaven.
1: Yes.
0: Heaven, please. You're like the way Timmy Dakolo Singam. Heaven, please.
1: Heaven, please.
0: Yes.
1: Heaven, I don't die, you. Heaven, you don't read. First of all, Port Harcourt, good morning. River State, good morning. So you were the listen to us this morning. Special morning greetings to you from Landlady. Agree to guys get respect, greet my Niger FM people. So first of all, good morning. Again, one video when one guy do, I watch the video online. The guy come, they ask. He say, you never do. Like, they ask anybody where they do me. He never do. He don't do. I don't try. I beg, help me. You know, so heaven, please, I beg you. They suffer. You don't do. Bless us. And that's what life supposed to get balanced.
0: Yes, man.
1: When you suffer some more, you happy some more.
0: You go enjoy.
1: That person go, just they go, just they suffer some more. It's not balanced. Let that be a balance. I beg you, don't do. So heaven, please.
0: Like I will suffer 98%.
1: And they tell you.
0: Enjoyment not 2%. In fact, we rebuke her for your life.
1: Amen.
0: Every enjoyment of 2%, we rebuke her.
1: Amen.
0: Because you're not the enjoyer. If you get battery, we'll be seeing at 2%. As you press, and don't off. But if your battery full, 100%,
1: you know, if you have to press,
0: you will check everywhere.
1: Yes,
0: you go
1: and
0: tap more Facebook, more WhatsApp, more Instagram.
1: You can even find where to go.
0: Where to go.
1: And
0: but if not 2%, you could fear to press them.
1: So can
0: people enjoyment for life, not 2%. So every 2% enjoyment in your life this morning, we destroy them in Jesus' name.
1: Amen.
0: Settled.
1: The only enjoy the life with 100% battery, at least 90-something% battery. Make you full, body full. Every time low battery. No, nah.
0: Hey.
1: You get as you go do it, you go fight angel. Yes, nah.
0: If you fight angel.
1: You know, she say person fight angel for Bible.
0: Then a Bible. Now tell you, you see.
1: So
0: they
1: say the Bible they lie.
0: Now bring a right there, right time.
1: Jacob fight your agent now. Let me tell you, Jacob.
0: I'm Jacob. I deposit this year. Where is Jacob?
1: I don't agree. He must. The level we don't go to now. We go who agent for clothes.
0: Wait, which the physical fight or the spiritual fight?
1: Not for the ring.
0: Because I never see person to say don't see angel before. You don't see angel before. You dey for film and before.
1: You
0: know I enjoy. They go say enjoy get feed.
1: You know the angel. The only angel I don't see. Na me and you know him. You know him now.
0: Which of the angel? Okay.
1: Angel now. I don't know another one.
0: It is the angel fight. All right, 7 o'clock here for the studio.
1: All right, and the ginger water will just give you sharply. May we take use a whole body. You know, this is at the beginning of the week.
0: Yeah.
1: And this is not the first day of working day of the week. So we need to give you something where you go hold throughout this week. I guess. So throughout this week, we'll look into life.
0: Yeah.
1: Life as this, life as that. So from today, we'll look into life as waiting.
0: You know, say today everybody get the mind of to make money. Everybody they see life, they see like as I come here right now, I see my job as a business. You understand? You get people that when the business wake up already, whether enter motor, they go to their office, not business. You get somewhere they go open their shop right now, not business. So Moko start from business. Moko see life as business.
1: And based on say yourself, you like money.
0: I like money well though.
1: Because I like money too.
0: Yes, yes. Everybody must like money.
1: Money stop.
0: But don't love money, like money.
1: Yes.
0: Because loving the money is the root of evil.
1: Hate poverty with everything in you.
0: Yeah.
1: You see poverty? Make it be your greatest enemy.
0: Fear.
1: Poverty. I spit on you, poverty.
0: Poverty nonsense.
1: From Giasso. Why you spit?
0: Fear.
1: Okay, so we're going to look into life as business.
0: Yeah.
1: Yes, make we understand life from a business perspective.
0: Yeah, perspective.
1: English in
0: business perspective.
1: English in
0: let us look at business
1: from perspective. I will look life from a business what? perspective.
0: A good. That go really help us look into that like that.
1: Yes, nah.
0: If not perspective, if you not go to look into that, when perspective.
1: You know, say the matter. That's serious matter.
0: You know, say normally as you talk as well. If you look into life from this, from the aspect of business and perspective. Not perspective. From the area of a business perspective. It could really help you to fit manage yourself.
1: Okay.
0: You know, same person will get business, not they play with business. Mm-hmm. Because you, the reason you venture into business now to make profit. You understand? The reason you venture into business or you start a business now to make profit. That's your first intention. To make life day easy for you, for you to feel see money, to feel, take care of family, take care of yourself, and live a very happy life. All the same, it boils down to profit making.
1: Yeah.
0: That's the reason. So life itself is a business.
1: Yes.
0: It gets some things you say many not really say I open shop not be business. So. No. Even sometimes your character when you say you're attached to your life is part of your business for life.
1: Yes.
0: Your personality is part of business for your own life. How you treat people is also part of business of life. Your habits is also part of business for life. You know, I go just point at two things where besides go link up to this see life as a business. Some people the habit where they get today for life, now make them never they get profit. Now make them never they gain for life. Some people, they get the habit of, you know, to the smoke. Smoking, they say they're very dangerous to health. And the life itself, like we talk, is a business. So when you start to smoke for this life, where we say you get for this body, you lose. You lose. One, you don't go live long. According to how they write down for inside the body of the carton of the cigarette. Say, smokers are liable to die young. You understand? So you don't go gain more lifespan on earth. You understand? If you're supposed to live that 80, 90 years, 100 years, that cigar will reduce your lifespan or your, the life you go spend on earth. So in that case, you didn't lose. You are not gaining.
1: Yes.
0: You dey lose, you are not gaining. Because it will affect a lot of things for your system. It will affect your kidney, it will affect your lungs, it will bring sickness into you. And in, by doing so, you dey lose for life.
1: Yeah.
0: So that are the angle where they say and come from the angle of habits. There are plenty. But to those with the smoke for inside Port Harcourt, River State, anywhere they hear us, life is a business. When you continue to smoke, by then you dey lose for your health. Your health, you dey lose. Life, you dey lose. You don't go give you long life. Because inside the cattle, like we talk, the writer says, smokers are liable to die young.
1: Okay, me, I could just do like a quick summary. So, I see life as a business in terms of what you put into them. Now, if you do business and you invest well in that business, you'll get better results.
0: Invest and manage them very well.
1: Invest in and investment. People still say investment not only money.
0: No.
1: Investment is not only money.
0: No.
1: For somebody who want to do business now, let's say want to do distribution business. Maybe one day distribute drinks. Like for shops then as a distributor of drinks. The investment where you go do number one, it's the money that you will use to start the business. Number two, now location. Now, you invest in your location by choosing a location that is very good for that business. Now, you also invest in the knowledge of the business. You're going to need to study that business. Meet people who know the business. They go teach you how to do it. That's not an investment. You're going to invest it by getting business developers. You get people where we say they sabi business, right? They go teach you to help you reduce mistake. Just as I talk now, just a link them to life. So

0: to make that business to stand well. Okay, so if in your life, you in customers are people where you meet every day, people where you relate with, people where your friends, your family, your colleagues, now all of them are customers. Mm-hmm. So the way you relate with them in life will also determine how far they go carry you go. They will determine how they go stand by you. Mm. You understand? Mm. If you dare for them, they go dare for you. Just like customers. Mm. If you treat your customers well, they go, they always want to come back. Mm. If you treat people where they by your side, you rate them, you treat them well, you dare for them, they go also dare there for you.
1: That's not how.
0: So life is, if you look the way where business they go, successful business people, if you follow their pattern, apply them to your life, mm-hmm. you go see, say, things go work well for you.
1: Yes, and you will make more profits.
0: Yes, ma'am.
1: What will come back, I also talk to people that when they say they invest into the wrong thing for life, where they know the guy again. Mm-hmm. Example like betting.
0: Mm.
1: And many of us, there's betting. This is betting of a thing. Many of us, if you know how much they shop from us on a daily basis, if you calculate how much you don't shop you and how much you don't shop from their hand, you're gonna see the difference, you know, they gain.
0: Mm.
1: Because the betting is a business. Mm. You won't gain for somebody, but at the end of the day, the person they gain more from you.
0: Mm.
1: If they collect the small way they hustle, that one I not same as business.
0: Mm.
1: Not means that they try to spoil the business of the whatever.
0: Mm.
1: But it get people with the way they benefit. It get people where we say Nadia star or that they are luck. Boko enter market sharply. When we come back, we'll talk more about and good morning, Port Harcourt.
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0: 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Fortified with vitamin A.
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1: True talk, oh. Thank you, my friend. I appreciate you, Wella.
0: Na so, my correct friend.
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1: Now, Mega Millions Nigeria.

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0: All right, now still the money runs with your mother's combo for Inside Radio. That song, who sing that song, Seth?
1: Okay, I think Louvie. Okay. Louvie, now you sing Reggae and Blues, now be the title.
0: Be sweet.
1: How far the reggae play the blues?
0: This not the but the other the AJ version.
1: That's
0: the song going
1: on.
0: This one I like the melody. Mm. You know, very nice, calm. Mm. You
1: not too much jiggy
0: for inside. You know. All right, we'll talk about the ginger wall this morning. We'll talk about say life and business.
1: Yeah.
0: So make you see life as business. Mm. Anything you do for life, where you know say you know the profit, even for friendship.
1: Mm-hmm.
0: Anybody we get as friend, we know the profit from.
1: Mm.
0: Make you stop that friendship.
1: Mm.
0: Because life. In our business, the reason why they follow Sweet Mart today beside the profit from her, and they get something from Sweet Mart.
1: Oh, you understand? This one.
0: my tenants.
1: anything where you do, you know, everyone they do business, waiting one to be not be to get profit.
0: Yes, now. Yes,
1: they live life, you know, even normally some people say, you need to go and do, you know, say if your business they run loss, that's something they call a. Business evaluation.
0: Mm.
1: You can't do call professionals. They go check your business for you.
0: Yes, now.
1: Know where your problem they come. If they run loss, why you they run loss? Just be like one time like that way, you know. So they will call you. Call. You get what they call these people? Their business. You get what they call them? They go come treat like business doctor. Man, I use local way. Business doctor.
0: Mm.
1: They will come check your business. Waiting make you the loss.
0: Mm.
1: Waiting make you your business the day like this.
0: Mm.
1: Waiting cause them. Where the problem they come from. They will come check and finish. Can't tell you waiting be the problem.
0: Mm.
1: So I go fee find solution. Some people, their life, they need to go find life evaluator.
0: Yes, now.
1: Yes, because the truth be say, if you own a business, because you don't get used to that business, you fit not see where your fault they come from.
0: Mm.
1: But somebody from outside, feel looking out from outside, please pick one or two faults from that business where you know see.
0: But I guess you go do vigilance. Landly you will see fault. Because talking about life, as a day so, it get things where business I know see another game from. As a day so, it gets relationship where they
1: definitely.
0: Too. It gets character and habit where business they do and see another game from. I they say, I might know them. So now for me to evaluate them, say this will not follow.
1: But not be everything.
0: It get the one when the business I know say this one bad way where. I go, you'll drop them. You understand?
1: Yeah.
0: Make you not affect my business for life. I go drop and sharp. You understand?
1: Even sometimes, Steph, you get some things. Sometimes you even know these things, but how to drop them, they had.
0: Not
1: how to drop them. So that's now why they say sometimes nobody be. Sometimes you need people who will also fit to help you, guide you, tell you, do all like this, do all like this. It just be like you, as they tell you know yourself, so you get some things where you don't understand about yourself. Even me, I like said like this, this business of life. You get something where I know, say, even if they carry and put up for three, come and know they buy because they benefit me.
0: And some people too, they won't carry the feelings of people for front, you know, before things. As make I use the word, see, they won't please people, displace themselves. If I tell this person, like one woman, when they say, when you get provision shop, she knows this assist get the shop. But how to tell the girl to stop or to go, not a problem. And the problem of your business. Now your sales girl, where they sell your things, you know they sell them complete. Because as the guy did there, the girl they sell, they give you profits. If they add more money to the business, I said that is no business. And the girl, they shop the business. I said, tell her to go. She don't know how to tell the girl to go. He said, I know Sabi tell person, me person go. I don't know how she go feel. And you know say
1: for business.
0: That they tell you now. And you know say that girl no they contribute to your business very well. And they consider the girl feelings first. What about how you they feel? That's not some of us our problem.
1: All right. Good morning. Flabaga said morning. Beautiful landlady. And a handsome dude. They call you Dudu. Akash.
0: Don't mind this woman.
1: Old age, we don't agree. Old. You don't see her.
0: This woman, English. She speak English for them.
1: She said, dude. Handsome dude.
0: Just the watch and the radio. You can see
1: Chief
0: English.
1: Olorogun, governor of the radio, Akash Baba. To put life into perspective.
0: She just that.
1: To judge the true importance of your problems or experiences by comparing them to the bigger picture. It helps you to see that a current bad day or minor stress is small compared to your whole life. High frequency lol of Mary Jane Onome. Akas, your hand was very handsome yesterday on Landlady Birthday. I see you. Cheers.
0: Thank you. I don't know. I've been here because you did here today. Let me know about grammar. She walked me with grammar for 3 days ago. I don't know the guy's school she can't go. If you see grammar, will all of them speak now?
1: For you.
0: Oh, look.
1: Maybe they don't quick doubt her.
0: If you see grammar, she just even sorry for you. Go up first. Go up. You see those messages there for up when she does it.
1: Okay, get one voice. We'll play the voice. Maybe she speak up for voice note.
0: Mm-hmm.
2: La lady, Billy said happy birthday to you again. If I don't talk today, you know hear my voice. That means I don't talk now. I don't say message, but Siam, not try. You were looking beautiful. I bet that your gun. I know you're going to tell me, yes. I think we are almost the same size. Go and tell me, I need that gun. I can see you were very, hey, okay. You will work for your mother, I don't understand. Ah, Cassio. Anyway, I come in peace, and I don't see go in peace. That's my confident job. That lady, well done.
1: Thank you.
2: I even dye your hair, sir. I'm not going to carry. I can't carry them. I like them. You're looking good. Take it.
0: Wait, now you send a video?
1: Eh?
0: Now you send a
1: video? No, now you know say she did WhatsApp now.
0: Okay, well, you post time. Okay, you don't post time.
1: For WhatsApp.
0: I could have wondered, who did for Belgium? Don't know how many work pass for Nigeria. This woman.
1: No, for WhatsApp. I never post up for Facebook.
0: The woman, they connect.
1: I said, maybe I send her for WhatsApp. I never post them for my social media.
0: I got the fear. Who the Belgium? Don't even know passport. I got
1: people.
0: You don't monitor me.
1: Lala, thank you. Thank you so much. Thank you. Don't worry. Time for thank you, they come.
0: Mm.
1: We will finish this usual word for this morning first. Because news time don't almost they reach.
0: Okay, we could check this phone call.
1: Niger FM, who there with phone line? Hello?
3: Landlady.
1: Team for real.
3: Diblo Coco.
0: Team for real for Niger Delta. Good morning.
3: If I put up corner for a Monday morning like this, sitting again, man.
0: Imagine.
3: Yes, sir. Diblo Coco.
0: Hmm?
3: To be sincere with myself and my life, you know, the most times when I walk up past market like this, I did see this world to be a market place who will come.
0: Yes, I am.
3: Some people will come today. Some people will come tomorrow. Some people will come for money. Some people will come for night. Some people, not everybody will come today market. Go there alive. Will come tomorrow market. And so this world today. So if you feel say this world today, you go play with the world. You do yourself. And I make anything worth celebrating when you there alive. You blow go. Even though you don't get money, self. You must not get everyone ahead to celebrate. Any year you see the life, so far you get alive. Especially when your leg and your hand is strong. If they work out, they go, they work out, they come back. I can't. You get every reason. That is to tell God thank you.
1: Exactly.
3: To celebrate yourself. You get every reason. You don't need anybody to advise you. Because if you go hospital, go see people with their money pass you, to go find pass you, to where get I pass, to where party for everything. Then you can't pass them, say this comes. I can't about. You're going to say the world no days. So this morning, Ginger World, they let me know, say, I need to value myself as. Now, all these thoughts, they call those people, then where they value companies. I think all these thoughts. When the auditors, they will tell you, if you go, this is a company, you know, I make 800,000. Why now? What did happen? You go begin to explain. They go help you find out. Okay, that like this, and I'm here your last. If you go, landlady.
1: Team man, thank you.
3: Happy birthday.
1: Oh, team man, show me love. Team man, thank you.
3: Next one.
0: Amen.
1: Amen.
3: Boss, what are now? A new week.
0: Oh, yeah.
3: How did it all start? All of us go the country road dinner. Don't look stop.
0: All right.
1: Thank you.
0: Okay, thank you. We could pour the water for your body.
1: From the water self, we don't the. All right, news time goes soon reach. Make we just enjoy some small music before we hear Bogetori. Just the sweet mat. It don't stand by. Whether I like him or not, he must read the news this morning. He don't get choice. All right, thank you. And no touch the dial.

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0: Yes, so Peter Kwa, una good morning on top this morning. Carrie, I check out and you could discover saying, hey, 30 minutes when I end up balance on top at 7 o'clock for we studio, Niger 92.7. Time door, Rishagu Nakuna Bungatori. On top today will be Monday, number 10 day for Inside August 2026. But first in first, man, Nakuna Ritori will carry the big head this morning. On top this morning, well done yesterday, Independent National Electoral Commission, INEC, themselves don't shift the deadline for the submission of a governorship and state assembly candidate list. Is how we River State, where River State government told themselves don't come outside, come they talk, say the Tori where they waka krukere krukere, say themselves the old Nigerian Legion money, say that Tori na grammatical impetus, no be true. On top of Bododia, bro, well done, yes, over 1 million people, now they don't pack them good safety as breeze just the blue people throw away for inside the Eastern China. And on top sports, well, as it concerns the 2026 WAFCON, Super Falcons of Nigeria, that their automatic tickets where they supposed get for the 2027 Women World Cup, where they no get that ticket after Cameroon don't beat them yesterday. Come on for WAFCON. This plus out of Bunga Turina Gunakona this morning, no go anywhere. Drag yesterday and balance where open, yes. I go Nakona the full Tori. We were one Nakona this story, so my name, not just this sweet mouth. Well, on top of the footery this morning, as I did knock you one by follow, don't you say the House of Representatives committee where they set up, made they investigate this fake presidential foreign investment promotion council where themselves never decide the venue yet, where they want make sure say they sit down, question the organ of that fake agency where name na Adeniyi Adeyemi. Well, don't forget say this one, this development come aside after Adeyemi been done carry him out to tell to read people say nothing, you know, saying must make sure say in lawyers they did there and three people they did there with plenty camera as the House committee they question them on top of the fake agency where the committee where we say the HMO Yusuf Gaidi then they investigated this fake agency how themselves take get accommodation for federal secretariat and how they take get allocation of money from federal government with plenty reach 1.32 billion of naira from the 2026 budget. Well, this investigation, plenty people don't talk their own, put inside. But the investigation don't reach the highest height now, as time don't reach to question that oga of that fake agency. Make you use your mouth to talk people when join sense together to create this fake agency and other things to them. Well, already, himself, in don't insist, say, in lawyers, more day there, when they ask some questions, plus including Tory people, made them follow their dear so that themselves go use their two ear hear them and their two koro koro eye. Siam. Well, on top this morning, we don't hear say the Independent National Electoral Commission, INEC, themselves don't shift the deadline to submit the list of governorship candidate, plus including the State House of Assembly candidates them, as they prepare body for the 2027 general elections. Where this submission will be said accordance by the tier of a timetable, we don't come aside, and the schedule, we don't come aside. They suppose don't end them since number 8 day for August 2026, but they don't push a Nazi Tuesday. We'll be number 11 day for August 2026. Accordance by the National Commissioner and the Chemo on top of information and the voter education for inside INEC, we name Mohammed Aruno. He don't carry my talk, say yes, we'll say themselves, they push the date of this submission, sake of say plenty political parties. Then come as I come talk, say, hey, our list be no ready that time, oh, and no say your deadline don't reach you. I beg push and go front small. Make for bring the list of our candidates consummate. Well, however, I don't carry my talk say yes. So say they want make sure everywhere this really were for the election. Now why they push the submission date now? See number 11 day for August 2026. Well, on top of another story, we don't come outside, we don't yes say INECO themselves don't suspend the collection of PVCs for inside the Osun State as themselves they ready body for their governorship election. We go shele on top number 15 day for August 2026. Well, Aruna will be the National Commissioner for Inside INEC, Karima talks say yes, so selling don't suspend and so that themselves feel ready body well for the election. This is how we reverse it this morning. Well done, yes, reverse state government told themselves don't come outside with plenty explanation. Say they know the old retired soldiers, so everybody know as Nigerian Legion, River State chapter, say they know they owe them any money. Well, the state government under the leadership of River State Governor Augustine Fubara, constantly, they don't they recognize and even support Nigerian Legion as themselves say they're very, very committed for their welfare and their well-being of this before service men them, even their widows them and their family of the fallen heroes them. Where the state government themselves carry my talk say yes, so say they don't redeem and even make sure say they complete all the promise where they've been promised the during the 2026 Armed Forces Remembrance and Celebration Day. According by the statement, the state government they don't tell members of the public, tell them say any tori where they waka kurukere for social media or any other place. The state government the own Nigerian Legion River State chapter say that to Rina grammatical impetus no be true. This statement I don't carry my talk say River State government said they very, very committed to make sure say ahead and continue to support Nigerian Legion and continue to make sure say ahead and bring initiative we go help them and even bring better welfare to them. Where the state government I don't carry my talk say yes, we say the appreciation the sacrifice and the services of this before service men. Well, on top this morning, we don't hear say people then where they live for inside the Kride community for Ogali for LMA local government area with plenty water for their eye. Then don't come outside, do come talk, say flood, water, you don't take over their community. Our three person, we be say visit the community during the weekend. Now, so he bring report card, come outside, they say flood, don't take over everywhere for inside the community and the water, they rise, they reach people, belle, and people knee. Join. Well, one of the person where they live for inside the community where named Mike Okpabi has in the Yano. He said this flood where they shell for inside this Kride community, so for inside Ogali. Say now the contractors where they handle work for inside East West Road and then no know where to channel water put now to the channel and put for their community. Say this one no make sense. So make government come to their aid, come help them. As in Karima talks already about 200 people don't Wama come up for inside the community because of flood. Muye, for your mouth.
1: It's not supposed to enter anywhere. The thing overflows and cross the road. And water finds its level. When it finds its level, it passes through the local government, passes through the behind the Ogali Primary School, and enter to this normal old Bori road. When it comes here, it overflow over to this place. And this is because here is like a basin. More than 200 people have left their home here. One man that refused to leave, beside the woman you saw, he had to build his foam, he built his bed, double decker. He packed all his property up. The hotel, water is supposed to see me in his room. But the man refused to go because no other way to go. No money to pay rent.
0: Other people then from inside the community, including Igwe Princewi, themselves in Karima talk, say no be smart thing they face during this flood from inside the community. So as it be like this, this flood with the shell, so if it even bring out a snake and other animal from bush, can they enter people house? Say this one, it no make sense at all. Muye from their mouth.
2: The soakaways are already filled. And peradventure you flush, it will return back whatever you have flushed to the house. And you know what that is. Most of the sockaways, the water has taken over it, and all the products inside is already mixed with this thing. You know, snakes, some of them live in holes, and with this flood, they will find level. ROCC has contributed most of this challenge that we are seeing too.
3: Going out, you pass through the water. Coming back, you pass through the water. Skin reaction everywhere. You can see my baby's skin now. Reaction everywhere. Rashes everywhere. All over our body. In the night, you cannot sleep because of the noise of the frog everywhere. Everybody is complaining about snake.
4: I've killed three snakes in my compound. My house is sitting right in the middle of the flood. I've been here since 2012. We have not seen this. But this one that is happening now is unprecedented. I believe it's something that calls for a very heavy measure from the government, both from federal or state to local government, to see how they can do a tunnel that will always take this water out from this place.
0: Excellent, sir. We River State this morning. We don't hear say the River State Waste Management Agency, where themselves don't carry better warning. One people them for inside we state. Oh, say no, they carry your dirty, give people a bookie them where they push cattle. Say this one, themselves they litter the thing around and they even throw away the some of them, they even throw away the dirty for road. After you don't give them money, may they even carry the dirty. Go where rewama. Don't say make people throw away dirty. As they don't even carry my talk, say plan day to make sure say they ban their operation for inside we stayed. When are the supervisor for inside markets and community sanitation for inside Rewama, we name now Umereji Okoha, na in carry out in Yan this one, say yes, so say themselves the plan to make sure say they ban the operation of cat pushers for we state. According by him, he don't advise people them for inside we state. May they make sure say that they always use the service of Rewama providers, Rewama service providers, may they leave this cat pushers them. Well, on top security matter, we don't hear say the National Orientation Agency for inside with River State, Bele no sweet them at all. On top the matter, we consign one chance operators for inside with state. As the matter don't come the pass, be careful for with state. So, where the chairman for inside the agency for inside with River State, we name now Edward Banigo, now Karim Atinyan, this one. Say the report card of one chance done too much for inside with state. And this one, he de paint our state, black picture. This matter of one chance, and people them go even they fear to come with state can invest. Well, Bani Gonan and I don't call on security agencies, may they double their effort, because why this story of one chance in no sweet again. Plenty people don't even kick bucket because of this one chance. Plenty people don't wunjo, some don't even get wunjo of saying that one not everlasting wunjo, them feel no waka again, or don't even lose their arm during this attack with this one chance people they attack them. Well, himself in Don Karima talk say the agency said they go start to they make sure say they educate people for inside with state on top these activities of one chance operators them, and how they fee identify them with the day inside race for any vehicle. Well, the chairman nana therefore don't tell people them for inside with state, may they shine their eye where they at a lot leave to the press phone for road anyhow, or to the enter bus or keke the press phone anyhow. Focus well, I shine your eye before they carry you go where you know. Well, on top of this one, you don't hear say people where they do bread for inside with River State, they don't carry better warning. One then tell them say, you see anything where go make you go bring substance where they no suppose put inside the bread, you can't put them so that your bread go rise, your bread go plenty, make you make plenty profit. Wash your hand, come up for inside those kind kurukere waka and village behavior. Where this warning, he come as Toribin don't come outside, they will say some people where they do bread and then they pack things and things put inside the bread with you. Won't harm human being so that they go make plenty profit. Where the River State chairman for inside the Master Bakers Association, we name Peter Uyi, now in carry out yan this warning as in talks yes, say plan they in place for the association to set up tax force made in track all these people where they use harmful things put for inside the bread so that their bread you go plenty made in for make a plenty profit. He still carry another better warning, one people where they do bread. Say anything we go carry you or your office go put for dirty area. Come on, body, go find better area. Clean your environment because now waiting people they put for mouth, you they produce. So, move yeah for your mouth.
5: Special to the bakers is that they should be producing quality bread, and they should not be using uncertified materials to produce, because life matters. And whatever you take to your stomach that is not healthy to the stomach can cause a whole lot of problems. So we see that they produce good bread that will not be harmful to anybody's health. So this is why at a particular point in time we will set up the task force.
0: All right, so call people to really concern about the abroad, plus including sports and on land for my domato. So, but if I not going to make them give us more information, not go anywhere, because I is coming back.

0: Rivers, are you ready? The big one is coming to Port Harcourt, South South, Nigeria. The Rivers Dialogue. Keynote speakers, Professor Joash Amupitan, San, INEC Chairman, Nigeria. Malam Langri Isa Onilu, Director General, National Orientation Agency, Abuja, Nigeria. 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Time, 9 a.m. The Rivers Dialogue. 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
1: Yes, okay, people, now welcome back on top of Budodi Abroad. Well done, yes. More than 1 million people now they don't go build emergency house, give them for inside eastern China after plenty, big, heavy breeze, plus including rain and water, don't they carry plenty people go where they no. Well, according by the authorities themselves, don't carry my toxic waste, and they do everything to make sure say people they save as the heavy rain and breeze be start since on Saturday. Well, they don't build emergency house for them, made them for stay for the now. And on top sport, today is the Super Falcons of Nigeria. Where the opportunity, where they forget to make sure they secure automatic ticket to the 2027 FIFA Women's World Cup. Where that ticket don't come off for their hand loss after Cameroon don't beat them like small children will come school for late on top of the WAFCON 2026 quarter final. Where no forget say the match be end 1-0 after Cameroon don't score since 19th minute. They no agree open their post, make another person score again as they do score their own, so now so they carry better pad lock their goal post and nobody can score again. Well, this one means in Nigeria Nigeria Super Falcons hope to play for the 2027 Women's World Cup. We go shell for inside Brazil, they no go play that competition. And on top, Jolly Ten Man, well done, yes, a Nigerian singer, Two-Face Idibia, where everybody knows as Two Baba, and in before wife and actress Annie Idibia. Well, two of them don't follow themselves again for inside their Instagram. After Tori don't come outside, say it be like bitter leaf, don't they enter in a Two-Face new marriage with Natasha Asaworo. Well, this development, he come outside though, after Two-Face and Natasha for inside nightclub for Abuja, don't come outside, can they attack themselves anyhow. Now so Two-Face can go on follow Natasha, can go follow Annie, we've been before wife again. Well, no forget say the singer then be ending 13-year marriage with Annie for 2025 January. Can go marry Natasha that time we love the shock and for her for July 2025. All right, so call people on a story to read and a sakara nakunano as what and what pepper inside. But if I come off for background, I give an editory, we'll be carried the big head this morning. On top this morning, I don't tell you, say INECO, where they don't shift the deadline for governorship candidate and state assembly candidate to submit the list. Is I will River State, I don't tell you, say River State government, they don't carry my talk, say Tori, where they waka kurukere, say themselves, they own Nigerian legion, they say that Tori na grammatical impetus, no be true. On top of Bodo Abroad, I don't tell you, say over 1 million people, now they don't build emergency house, give them for inside eastern China after heavy breeze and the rain and water don't they carry people go where they no. On top sport, I don't tell you, say as it concerns the 2026 WAFCON Super Falcons of Nigeria, they don't throw away their ticket to 2027 Women's World Cup after Cameroon don't beat them. All right, so for the people who are carrying my two and say thank you as you listen to this story this morning. Me when I connect this story this morning. My name not just a sweet my country people, no forget say dirty water no fit stop plant we won't grow. Una good morning on top this morning.
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0: I say park.
1: Officer, what's
0: my
1: happened,
0: friend, park the car. Where is your particulars?
1: Officer, he's there now. See him here.
0: What of your fire extinguisher?
1: He's there, your guy. See him for
0: here. Even get driving license. Where your driving license?
1: Officer, see him for that.
0: Oh, what of your caution sign?
1: He's there, yes.
0: Oh, you want to teach me my job, Abi?
1: No, officer.
0: Where are your radio permit?
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0: Nah, make this work easy for us.
1: Hey, officer. Officer, no worry, I go tell other drivers. 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
0: Man, now they make this work easy for us. 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

0: 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This is Monday morning, number 10 day for the month of August. Yes, my name is Diplomatica Kaz Baba, and sharply we'll get some persons for Inside Studio here. 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Chiamaka, good morning to you.
1: Good morning, Nigeria.
0: Okay, Chiamaka, not there alone with me this morning. Also there with Daniela. Daniela, good morning to you.
2: Good morning.
0: Okay, welcome to the studio.
1: Thank you.
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2: yes.
0: For people for inside Port Harcourt,
2: yes.
0: And Nigeria.
2: For all class, ages. And
0: okay, both for tomatoes, woman, or keke rider, on a girl, student self, on a girl land for them.
2: Yes.
0: All right, thank you very much, Daniela. So now, many people think, say, this land matter, they actually need millions before they fit buy land. And, or before they go fit invest into land property. So I don't know how true this kind of thought or thinking they for inside investing into landed property.
1: Okay, now before, now would they actually think like that? Say, before you go, if you buy landed property or if, before if you get a house, now either your father then give you free or you go get millions. But now, once you don't already say you won't buy landed property and you get as little as 200,000 for your first initial deposit, you can start up. So anybody, any place where it is, as long as say you get to start up, get as little as 200,000 as first deposit to start up if you buy landed property. So you must not get millions. If you use an installment plan, so we'll get, if you pay for 3 months, 6 months, or even for 1 year for one particular land, just spread them as much as you feel they're comfortable to pay.
0: Okay, so as low as 200,000,
1: yes,
0: go feel invest into landed property. Okay, so I'd also like to ask you this question. This is a land, so you say location matters when it comes to investing into landed property. So which locations this land day, this estate today, and the prices, what are they sell for each of the locations?
2: Okay, I go start from the highest to the lowest. So we get two properties for Atali, Guichi, which they call Jubilee Court and Jubilee Garden. Our Jubilee Court, they sell them for 9 million naira. Our Jubilee Garden, they go for 8 million naira. We also get one very sweet property for you, but wait there for road. That one they go for 4 million naira, and the name is Harmony Heaven. We get another property called for Igbitali School Road, where they go for 4 million naira too. That one they call Angoshen Estate. Then we get property too for Ipo, Omademe, very close to the Port Harcourt International Airport. That one are for people where just want buy to keep. That one they go for 1.8 million naira. Then we get something they call Solid Part Farm City. That one are for farming, people who want to go into farming strictly. That one they for Odagwa, for Eche, and that one they go for 700,000 naira. And all these properties, they come with your deed of conveyance, your survey plan, your purchase receipt, and acknowledgement of sales. Now, within the acknowledgement of sales, it means say we in our company, we don't agree say yes, now we said to you. So anywhere you carry us go, we go agree say yes, now we said to you.
0: Okay, so this is not the offer, give people the way they buy land from owner.
2: Yes.
0: Okay, and also too, Moko talk about promo. You don't mention the milli-milli. All the millions of naira, all the tau-tau. So I don't know if we get a promo for any of our properties when they sell right now.
1: Okay, right now we're actually there on a mid-year promo, 50% promo on four of our estates out of the six. The Jubilee Gardens and the Jubilee Court see their price. But remember, say, if you pay small, small. So for the Goshen Estate today for Igbitali School Road, instead of the 4 million naira, we say make you carry 2 million naira come. If you get 4 million naira, come take 2 plots instead of 1 plot. So instead of 4 million naira, they get 1 plot for 2 million naira. For the Harmony Heaven Estate today for Afam Oyibo, opposite the cassava processing unit, we they sell them for 2 million naira. And this estate for road, nobody always say go they drive the entire is a bush. No. Then for the Harmony, for the Rehoboth Estate today for Ipo or Mademe, we they sell for 1 million naira instead of 1.8 million naira. I beg that 1 million we keep for bank where they do anything, carry and come buy land. Then our Solid Parts Farm City, oh, they sell for 700,000. Don't bring them down. It's okay. Come take them for 500,000. If you don't tell today, buy food come buy Solid Part Farm Seed, make it a farm your own crops.
3: Okay. And when you been the talk, I hear you mention say they fee pay small small.
1: Yes.
3: Now for all the property, for all the different locations, you do pay small small plan. Yes. How many months do they give them?
2: Okay. For the ones that we do on promo now, you fee pay small small for 3 months. Okay. But for normal price, that's the first one that be first score.
3: And the normal price.
2: Okay, normal price. Yes, if you pay within 3 months to 6 months to 1 year. Mm. So if you spread the payment as your hand reach.
3: Okay. But for the other one, we're there on that promo now. The pay small small now for 3 months.
2: Now for 3 months, yes. Yes.
1: Okay. And no extra charges for the 3 months.
3: Okay, then they go ahead.
0: And I go hard money, join the money.
1: Yes, we'll just give you that time when you pay.
0: Okay.
3: What do you make Solid Part today different from other related companies?
1: Okay, what do you make actually the different? We say, unlike other people, they actually encourage you to carry out a due diligence anytime we come in site inspection. I remember say site inspection are free, as so they talk, and so if they go and inspect these properties now free. So anytime we come, we would also encourage you, say in case if you they doubt, so we get coordinate numbers. So if you chat to know that this estate are genuine, if you come with your lawyers, if you come with your surveyors, anybody at all we won't carry John body for the inspection to give you strong mindset, the property they buy, they good. We fit the drum. And also if you don't go inspection, say okay, I won't go back that community to go ask people questions. Say this land now truly say we'll buy from the right source. I beg you, they're very free. Anyhow, we won't take care of due diligence to ensure say we give you better land. We'd encourage them. Any method we won't use, we'd encourage them and we'll day your back.
3: Okay.
0: Okay, ever since we the talk, we never get to know our phone numbers because if there's some persons now be single, they won't know our phone number and also we are on our office different side Port Harcourt. So help us with the phone number and also office address.
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0: the phone number?
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3: Okay. All right. Finally, then just tell us your message. Any message where you get to anybody where they hear you now. And very important, we'll need that your office address, phone number, and then the days of on our inspection.
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3: Okay.
1: Mondays, Wednesdays, and Saturdays. Mondays by 12 p.m., Wednesdays by 10 a.m., and Saturdays by 10 a.m. So if you hear me now and you want to join us for site inspection, I beg call us, may join us this afternoon, go see these properties. My last one, we said this promo will corner, this special promo, they end this month. So if you're out there and you really want to buy from this promo, no let this month pass. Because after this month, they go back to the original price.
0: Okay. Right. Thank you so much for your time this morning. Any other message? The phone number and the office address.
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No forget the 7 day, very, very important. Now KC says so. Oh yeah, park, baby, you pull over.

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0: Beautiful day, where Papa God do arrange and the same could rejoice and be glad inside of him. Good morning. Welcome to Sports Matter for Nigeria FM 92.7 Port Harcourt. And of course, this morning we get plenty of things to cover. Shit, I'm not here alone. I'm here with the wonderful and amazing Annabelle. Annabelle, good morning. How are you doing today?
1: Good morning, Ade Kampe. Good morning to all our correct listeners.
0: Okay, you don't hear from Annabelle. This morning, two of us go to cover shit everything we concern support. We go to yarn about how we super focus. Don't get Kelego on top matter we concern the Women's Africa Cup of Nations. And you know, and there also we they talk about how Malawi they perform inside the performance. They don't carry surprises we give everybody. And also we will put eye for on top the under 20 then do and small matches where Chelsea and here. So how does this their precision what they play? Plus all that is ready for ground. No go anywhere. 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If you want to come out, go call your neighbor. Tell them say this show don't start. And everywhere where they listen to me right now, my name is Benson Clement and I'm Nigeria FM 92.7 every day. I'm going to start right now with the matter that happened on top yesterday. Everybody expect, okay, the last time Nigeria lose to Cameroon, 2000 and something. And at the end of the day, Nigeria, the Super Falcons of Nigeria, can't lose again. First half goal, I watched the free kick. Chiamakan Nadoze no fit save him. Boom, the ball enter inside net. And now the only goal when Nigeria been get for that particular away, Cameroon been get for that particular match, and then sustain them till the end, knock out the Super Falcons of Nigeria. Make sure say Nigeria not qualify automatically for the World Cup it will happen for Brazil next year. And of course, Nigeria can't lose out on semi-final belt. This now a very, very big blow for the Super Falcons of Nigeria. Yeah. What do you be make of that match yesterday?
1: Yes, yeah, so that very big blow. The match, I say, and I don't go lie, he paid me well, like, I know say he paid every Nigerian well as well. Because that match, will be say, I already know say, we not supposed to carry this indomitable lioness, see them like say na less. Because if you look them well, then get that physicality, maybe say, it could be difficult for Nigerians to match up to and now waiting can happen. And if you look them, you can also see say, all the goals when they not score for the tournament, all three goals when they not score, only one woman, when they call Manga, we score all three goals. So maybe they say, okay, if you look this kind of angle, you go feel say they no get another person we go feel score goal. And through three, we can see I'm saying that new goal scorer we can enter the chart for that game.

0: My question now, why would we say whenever Nigeria fail to win any competition or they do something no good? Last time, I remember for the Africa Cup of Nations, where we lose for inside Cote d'Ivoire, everybody enter Alex Iwobi. Yes, I remember that period. Everybody enter Alex Iwobi. We'd always find a scapegoat. Now Alex Kossam. Now everybody enter Esther Okoronkwo. I remember Africa Cup of Nations where Maduka Okoye make mistake against Egypt. I think like Tunisia. You go enter, people, you know, enter social media, come the heat out on them, especially those who don't play football, especially those who don't understand the pressure of this game, yes, and how the thing they work. Why would we say people, why, how will we change our mentality? Where we say, person make mistake. It's like a Peking way dirty, they throw one with a Peking, you know, you way bath for dirty water, you see throw one with the water. Instead of to remove the Peking, rinse them, you can't throw one with the dirty water, all those kind of things. So, why we need to change this mentality whereby our team not do well, we will find one person, Esther Okoronkwo no pass ball. She don't under pressure. She won't try to score. She won't, okay, what if you score? They say, hey, yeah, what if? Different. Why would we say we should be enter our people, you know, turn one person to scapegoat to the team's failure? Now, a team sport, not be individual sport.
1: Yes, they very bad, because if you look at all of them, including Esther Okoronkwo, you go see, say, these players, they always give their 110% for anything we concern the Super Falcons. And they unfortunately say, not even from bench, Esther Okoronkwo come. She come from bench, and she kind of changed the way Nigeria been the play attack. You can't see that fire where the attack can't get. But for that water way she caught there, if no for her mind, she feels say this one, we get only this opportunity, make her just drag the ball, make her enter inside. But unfortunately, the team don't enter. If the team enter, before they carry her up, they jubilate, they celebrate. So Nigeria began chance all through the first half, the second half to score. They no fee score. And unfortunately, they can't lose. So no BS can grow up be Nigeria problem. Now the administrators, first of all, and then now you know the coaching staff, now the players are saying, whole we find ourselves for this kind of situation. No BS can grow up. So make them calm down. No, they, because we see what's happening. They will be in gas. You know, stay away from Shamida for a very long time. And these girls, you go see, they really like that part of themselves. So may they just calm down.
0: May they just calm down, at least may they give men and they more they look for scapegoats. If it's scapegoat, go your backyard, go see the goats. So now they look for scapegoats, who make mistake, who make us not win the match, all those kind of things. All those kind of things. For me, I think you know they're right. Moko learn to support our team, Moko learn to support them. Even when things no go as planned, learn to support them. Because even your children for house, if your pikin make mistake for school because no pass for class, you go talk say because no pass for class, say I sit down for house, no go school again. No, you go encourage them. So no worry, next time you go win. So now say the matter be. So countryman, we'll move on right now. Can they talk about this Malawi side? Malawi, of course, then do so. Then carry surprise to give everybody yesterday. They beat Ghana by 2-1. Ghana then come third for the last Women's Africa Cup of Nations. Yes. So now another for me, a disaster for Ghana.
1: Yeah, a disaster, because you suppose do better than your last experience. So they suppose they aim second, even first. But at least pota that World Cup ticket. Make it be say they collect them, then they can't exit from the tournament. But fortunately for them, they can't jam Malawi. Maybe say they don't care, say that them be the smallest team for the tournament. Whether now 153rd and they rank for world ranking, they don't care. They just come here and say all of us now 11 women go start the match, and whether we be big name or not, we go win. And are waiting, they can't see. They know they pour balloon everywhere for this tournament too, because now serious surprise package where them be. Of course, they beat Nigeria 3-2 for the very first game of the tournament. Now they are with Nigeria and CCA this tournament, no, they go the way where they plan.
0: Interesting. Okay, we'll move on right now. Morocco, they don't make them. They don't qualify for the World Cup. Morocco don't qualify for the World Cup. Same as Algeria. For the first time, Algeria too don't qualify for the Women's World Cup. On top, the matter will concern. Women's World Cup, Morocco don't qualify for the World Cup because them too, they show working against Cote d'Ivoire. They beat Cote d'Ivoire. And of course, we get two North African teams we go play for inside the World Cup right now, Morocco and Algeria, which is of course good. Now, what did you say Morocco they do differently for inside them, the food sports development for Africa? Then go host the 2030 World Cup. And if you check their progression for the concluded 2026 Men's World Cup finance for inside the United States of America, you go observe, say inside the observant, say they push further. You know, last time they reached semi-finals, this time, you know, yes, they fall short, but

0: if they see the progression, yes. if they see a lot of things they happen. Mm-hmm. Now, this Moroccan side, what did they do differently? And what did they say other African teams need to learn from Morocco?
1: The thing about Morocco, be say they care about their grassroots. Mm. From the grassroots, if you look at their players, you go see the majority of them, they play for their home league. And their home league, the league will be say you go feel respect them. Now, so it be for North African countries. Even for South Africa, they even talk go far. South Africa, we just did our backyard. Mm. Like the same thing. Go see, but we love this sound out. Orlando Pirates, then they...
0: Kaizer Chiefs.
1: Strong, exactly, Kaizer Chiefs. So now, what thing they do? Then they focus on grassroots. Then the administration actually care about football, whether they're women, whether they're men, whether they're the underage, they care about them. And you see, even their infrastructures, then they develop and well, like, all their building, all their stadium, everything we concern their sports administration, then they do and well. Like. And of course, those kind of things, you go show for waiting then they play. Mm. Although, you know, some come out still there because even the Algerian team, they can't come out and say, okay, no, now the Egypt team, we can come out and say, okay, the reason why we wear 7 stars for our shirt, even when we don't even get any WAF con winner, because say, then they neglect us. Mm. But you go see, say, then they also they try from some other department, and I waiting we suppose learn from that. Be that.
0: Of course, put the infrastructures right, efficient the right administration, then get a target, then get a purpose, then get a vision, and the thing where they see where they manifest so for inside Algeria. Now, I'm going to come up from there now. Can't talk about the semi final pairing. Already, Morocco go play against Cameroon, then Algeria and Malawi. Who it is say go make them to the finals? We'll see any surprises from these teams.
1: This one. Tough because Malawi like this, they don't jam who feet pass them, because if you look at that Algerian side, they get the best defense for the WAFCON, and even the same thing for the previous WAFCON, so it go tough well. But at the same time, that this same Malawi way, people feel say no go feed do anything, and they get very strong attacking power. So I know if you say who go win now, I just know see the match go tough well. But for the Morocco one, I feel say Morocco go fit defeat Cameroon, and we go likely see it be like say we go either see an all North African, you know, final, or we go see a final where we say that Morocco go they face Malawi, so it go be or it go be North African, so it go face each other.
0: On Wednesday, of course, we go get the semi-final matches, then go happen Algeria Malawi by 6 o'clock, then 9 o'clock Morocco and Cameroon, then go play. Now I'm gonna come up from there now, come put eye for on top waiting some of our Flying Eagles. Then do Flying Eagles, of course, then fall hand, they don't win their match against Burkina Faso 4-1, then chop them for inside the finals of the Waffle B under 20 what do they call them, competition or championships, meaning to say right now our under 20 boys, they're going to play the under 20 Africa Cup of Nations, and of course the potential of getting a World Cup ticket for inside this thing for under 20 for Nigeria, don't go Nigeria, of course, because if this year 2026 is a very wonderful year for football for inside the country, but the very sad development for Abdou Mekaba side.
1: Yeah, very sad development, because these boys, they fight to even come this final, they fight well, like, they guys go penalties, goalkeeper guys even save
0: two. Against Cote d'Ivoire.
1: Can't even save two penalties. Against host, we be say, before that match, no, they never even concede. Not only one goal, they may not concede, but they still, no, we get the mind win them. Now, they can't jam Burkina Faso, we be say, they don't already beat them earlier on for the tournament, and they no fit to get that revenge where they so desperately need. And unfortunately for them, they no go for the 20 African Cup of Nations, and as a result, they no go also get chance to even fight to even collect World Cup tickets. So this one not just for Nigeria to go back to drawing, but go figure out what's in the economy.
0: An election they come up, where will happen the elective congress. Moko see whether some people go say, Ibrahim Gusau, we don't qualify for World Cup. Men don't qualify. Women now, under 20 don't qualify. And we didn't see anything. All those kind of things. Anyways, we go see something go happen at the end of the day. And they try to campaign for any person. But I try to say a lot of restructuring is needed in Nigerian football. And even not be only Nigerian football, Nigeria say who. Anyways, Moku move on right now. Can they talk about waiting the Shelley for on top club levels? You know, lots of clubs they be put eye for on top padirism. And of course, so can carry awareness, say the likes of Man City, them carry 3-1 beat Atletico de Madrid, their final preseason game before the community. competition this Saturday. Now, this Man City side, they now under a new management. When you watch their game under this man, what do they call Enzo Maresca? Blessed, they always like to attack from the wings. When they asked him yesterday, they say yes, and one of the teams we don't go use because they get good wingers. But this Man City side, if you see them, you see Enzo Maresca as somebody who fit push Man City to challenge for the title.
1: I think say make people not expect too much from them. You know, say Pep don already place Manchester City or that kind of level where they say once you see them, you don already they fear. Before since the start, you don already know say that them go in. But this one now, the new manager don't come in and you know he got the side new players, he got the work with the players when they get already. So make we just be left there, make them gel, make we see what they fit, you know, do. Because for now, Arsenal still they very strong and Arsenal will be, I feel say, will still defend this title.
0: Now we'll get Chelsea, then play 3-3 against Jono Zaro Tazim FC. Xabi Alonso 3-3 in end. Arsenal lose their Emirates Cup title to Borussia Dortmund 3-2. Liverpool, they've been there 2-0 up.
1: Again.
0: Can't lose to IS Monaco 3-2. So some of the big guns, big names, if you say all this one not preseason, we know. But any cause for concern for Arsenal, for Liverpool? Yes, Chelsea, of course, they're bringing a new manager.
1: No, for honestly, I don't feel say cause for concern there because this one, it didn't necessary for them to see all the players when they don't buy or their new information when they want tryout. I don't think concern for Liverpool Shah because at the same time, we don't see that precision, but two games now back-to-back, you don't go 2-0 up against Leeds, the same thing. Now again, you don't go 2-0 up, you can't still lose. But at the same time, we still say for that game, all the 11 players when the coach Brady can still train them. So they say, we just want testing. So now how we go just look up to that testing.
0: Okay, more see on the middle of the test. The soup they go almost where I go sweets. Hopefully they don't put too much seasoning. Anyways, the hell go bala break for Sports Matter. I want to really thank you, Annabelle, as you join me to share things where they happen for Inside Sports Matter. But before I come out, of course, I want to say something very remarkable will happen for Inside Nigeria. This yesterday or over the weekend, something so remarkable will happen. And the waiting me that will happen. Now, what I want to tell you right now, we are by, of course, a veteran River State chess player, Apollos Akomaka. Of course, he finished from top joint number 3 for inside the World Amateur Rapid Chess event will be happening for inside Abuja. Of course, Akomaka will be a director of physiotherapy for inside River State University of Teaching, River State University Teaching Hospital for inside with Peter Akwa here. He no start well. He starts been no do on top Kajadness, but he can't recover, can't finally finish on top podium. This is a very, very casual one. So, one carry bell. They give Apollos. Okay, Apollos. Akomaka. Collab a bell. You know, they easy. He go play against some of the top chess players in the world. And he come third. No be me so. No be mama. Collab bell again. So, of course, Akomaka, I don't make River State proud. Don't make Nigeria proud. He come third for inside the just concluded World Amateur Rapid Chess Championship will happen for inside Abuja from August the 2nd. And, of course, he don't come back right now at the second grand lobby to Ram. Now, a very big one for Ram. Anyways, now I go about a break. Thank you so much. Nigeria FM 92.7, where you day. And, of course, don't forget, say, we'll go show again by what time? By 7 o'clock this evening. Annabelle, God bless you. Thank you so plenty.
1: Thank you so much.

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4: 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Dad.
5: Oh no, come it a time, don't reach you. 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

0: All right, 31 minutes now, don't pass 8 o'clock, and you know, say once we don't reach 8:30, come on a weekday for morning like this, na newspaper update, or you commit a time, now we don't enter. Today, self, no good day different. Even you say today, na Monday, 10th of August, 2026. Port Harcourt, good morning. My name na Ebo Landlady.
1: Yes, my name na Diplomatic Akas Baba.
0: All right, and now time for us to go through some Tory papers. And me, normally, I don't position myself for inside Daily Trust.
1: Normally, I did for inside the Punch. And I go take Punch on the matter, then come outside the one by follow for inside the headline.
0: So the very first story when I see for Daily Trust, it break my heart. Yes, it break my heart as a mother, as a person where they work with children. It break my heart. They say parents of 87 children, parents of some children where they the hand of kidnappers for 87 days now. Then they cry at a cast. How you want to take chop as a parent, as papa, as mama? How you want to take chop food when you know say your pikin in not your house? You did the hand of kidnappers. How the person want to be? How you want to be?
1: For 87
0: days after some bandits go kidnap children from Musa Primary and Junior Secondary School for Askira Uba local government area for Borno State.
1: Okay, it's like this thing happened when they be kidnapped inside Oyo State.
0: The same period.
1: Yes. Now it happened. But we don't get the release of the school children for inside Oyo State. So the remaining is this Borno State.
0: They say even small children, no. Up till now, parents see they cry.
1: You know, say Oyo State own. The governor for there.
0: He followed the matter.
1: Yes.
0: The man no rest now.
1: The governor follow up with the matter.
0: Apart from say in they do his own underground, he still they talk for like in they talk to media people. He they update people. Say make now we still on top of the matter. He they call even they call other federal government international bodies. Like the man was he no rest and follow the matter.
1: Yes.
0: And you don't see the results.
1: Yes. You know, the governor of inside Borno State, what are you doing? Your voice will never hear your voice for this matter.
0: And this
1: as
0: will be
1: serious
0: the first time
1: as Oyo State only.
0: Borno State, Borno State kidnapping.
1: No, be this, this Chibok guest now, which from here?
0: Chibok na, I think, no, Chibok na.
1: Oh, you Borno?
0: No, no, be Borno. Chibok, Borno, you're correct. Borno State.
1: They use the life of people, children. Till they do what I don't know.
0: And their own this Borno State, their own kidnapping, on a regular.
1: What did the innocent children do? Now them be the government. Now them be the leaders who be say the make una diverse. Innocent children. All right, another story for here. For the first story for inside Punch, they say presidency and Atiku Abubakar, they done the war with Mato. They war each other. They carry, in fact, machine gun for their mouth. They war each other, over killings. The presidency on Sunday don't tackle before Vice President Atiku Abubakar onto the claim when the BBC report say 5,091 Nigerians killed. On top of gay matter over a 3 month period, they say in fact an indictment according to presidency. Now talk, I'm saying they indict the government of President Bola Tinubu. In court, also they insist say security agencies they get the same window, killed more than 13,000 terrorists and rescued thousands more than Nigerians from captivity. Then I waited presidency because they talk on top of the matter. They say this one when the BC article they talk say the report can say now 5,091 Nigerians that they don't kill in 3 months. Say which kind of talk with that one. They call say even self-security agencies them too on the same matter too. They don't kill more than 13,000 terrorists and they also rescue thousands of more Nigerians from the hands of kidnapper. And today we get 87 children where be say see there for the hand of kidnappers from Saborono. And presidency they don't say they don't rescue thousands of Nigerians from the hands of kidnappers and they don't kill 13,000 terrorists. Article say, hey, make a tell now. In 3 months, they don't kill 5,091 Nigerians. On talk be gay in 3 months for inside this country.
0: Akas. This kili when you go end. God. Anyways, idea for Daily Trust here. Yeah. You get this story where I see concern electric matter light. They say some Jaguda people, they call them vandals, Oyibo. But all these Jaguda people there, all these not even Agbero, but Jaguda, all this, they go they destroy 20 towers. And it don't come put pressure on top of our national grid. Vandals, people they vandalize property, they go down, go destroy 20 towers. Where they from enter? Who open gates? Who give them ladder to climb?
1: If you ask me, now who I go ask?
0: Because the tower, no be for up day.
1: The matter we see so. Yes, now.
0: Tower they done.
1: No.
0: Before
1: now.
0: They go say something, they tower. Let me say they up.
1: They for up.
0: How they take climb? Who give them ladder?
1: Take climb go there.
0: Who open gate? As Nigerians continue to struggle with no light, maybe now why my area no get light for
1: me? my area get light too.
0: Akas.
1: Maybe they not thief my area own.
0: Yeah. Let's say one of the tower where they vandalize now.
1: Like,
0: yeah,
1: now they give the light for that area. May God not let them near my own.
0: Because almost a week. Akas will not see light.
1: No, if they name on electric, will shock them. They fat be saying, they say that rat will dey for inside house.
0: Nah, they call rat.
1: Then they go call rat for us. I say, come food day here. More shop. It's not possible. No possibility. Say, a person could just enter tower. They go thief. They go vandalizer.
0: According to Daily Trust newspaper, they say they can't do, analysis. They find out, say, at nothing less than 20 towers, now they don't destroy from January to August. And they don't arrest once 4 suspects. They don't, one suspect don't die. They don't arrest for on top this vandalizing of our towers.
1: The 4 people, who they be? Where they come from? Who they be? Where they come from? Where did they walk?
0: Question.
1: We could ask them. All right, this is a scandal for this fake agency. The director general don't come talk. We need a DME. Are there means the demand say, in fact, when they invite media, media may kuna come. Lawyers may kuna come. May kuna come on top the show face where I go show for House of Rep approve. Are there means demand media and lawyers presence before Rep approve. Say, as Rep the program, make media dey there. Make also too lawyers make the dey there. May they look into the matter. So the House of Representative Ad Hoc Committee, where they investigated the controversy surrounding this Presidential Foreign Investment Promotion Council, is yet to decide where it will question this man. The self-appointed Director General, Adeyemi, according to somebody from inside the matter, were they familiar with the matter, with the committee, and then come as I contact and say, yeah, so they never know where they go put, where they go use as the office or the venue, where they go take question, they probe this ADME. ADME say, nice one, make una find that place. But for me, I go want make lawyers there. Make Tori people, the journalists, they like Akas and Lali, they made a day for there. Before Ingo submit himself to the questioning by the House Committee. Than I'm waiting the demand for punch necker this morning.
0: Okay, are they really trust here? Cameroon and Super Eagles who have gone. Akaza $2 million, not come Nigeria.
1: Not come.
0: Akaza, I'm sorry.
1: Not cry.
0: I'm sorry.
1: Yeah, hey, sorry, but not cry. Even if the money come Nigeria, I'm not going to issue.
0: At least our guests go first. I for fit brag.
1: Now let brag, you go brag.
0: That's
1: $2 million. But I know me, you cry. So I know me, you cry because it get. That it waste my cry.
0: They don't play like the people where we know.
1: I'll be small.
0: Oh, nah.
1: I'll be small. This
0: some
1: time,
0: people say they go, they do social media. Like, say that social media they come do for Morocco.
1: Yeah, they say that they dance. They do TikTok. They do social media. If we see this guest, Malawi guests are Malawiized. The Malawi guests are versing.
0: It's just that they don't go win this thing.
1: Malawi? Are they thinking that then with Morocco? Morocco will go final.
0: They'll go play the final.
1: Morocco, Malawi guests are Malawi. Oh, yeah. This guy not be the swallow man spirit.
0: They play a man.
1: If you see the striker, if you see the lap.
0: You like man?
1: But the lap na ma.
0: But see your eye carry reach lap.
1: I know they watch the football. Once you go for the lap go show.
0: No wonder. Any man when you see say they watch woman football, not be football really carry and go there.
1: Woman football is sweet to watch you. Where they go for like where they go for ground.
0: Anyway, men come when they watch the football past women.
1: Yes now. Man football at times is very annoying. Where they go match man go like where they go push out. That's what man they shout for food. But if na woman, they match. They football, they sweet.
0: They sweet. And then now they look lap.
1: Now they fall now. Where they fall?
0: they play match. Men, they go they leave match where they play, they watch. Nah. They go they watch lap.
1: Normally, woman football not sweet. Now other still make her they sweet. They play anyhow.
0: No, I talk with you done. Okay, nonsense. See this now where this woman shot. Now they like.
1: Now they like. Now. Yes.
0: Omo.
1: That's it.
0: All right. Okay, another headline here. Why Plateau State crisis still they go on? You know, say Plateau State, now one state where people say their crisis not be here. They don't pass decades with crisis the day. People got there, I say, why be say, even after many years, that thing where they make them, they fight. They need to fight and finish. All right, former Plateau State Governor Jonah David Jang don't explain why the crisis where they inside the state, they continued for years. Say all the try where different governments don't try to settle the crisis, in need a day effect, in need a work. Say hundreds that they don't keep for different crises for the state since 2001. Property worth millions of naira they don't also destroy because of crisis. For more than
1: now land matter. Land matter. Yes, I think when I read that one time.
0: They attack each other. This community go attack.
1: Now land. Now land. They dispute. Na land matter.
0: Story.
1: It gets one thing when they don't talk for here. In case Nigerians who don't know, they say me could tell this morning for inside punch. Now the oga kpata. Hey, how they tell that for yourself? This is to yourself. The oga kpata. The executive chairman of Nigeria Revenue Service. We will say his name na Adedeji. Now I come on second dismiss a consign over the alleged lavish lifestyle of public officials. Because people, they talk say public officials them, for inside Nigeria, will be our leader them, they say that they lavish, they spend more Nigeria money anyhow. They live a lifestyle when they be say, it's not good. So, I think they can talk say, even our president Bola Tinubu, he said, does not live extravagantly despite a position as a president. You know, they live life extravagantly. In Koso State, during the interview with one television station on Sunday, where they call question by journalist Shen Nai question about the lifestyle of a political office holder, even as economic challenges they confront Nigeria. The discussion will come even as a public debate over the government spend money and the lifestyle of a political leader, so particularly as Nigerians continue to contend with a rising living cost and economic pressure. In call respond to the question. He can respond to about our Presido movement and also he can report the use of luxury vehicles. Then she can claim, say, our Presido self will be President Bola Tinubu in the waka from his house to office.
0: For leg.
1: With leg. And in the only they use one motor when he travel to airport. Not be plenty more till they follow him. The owner going to see this one go follow. He said now only one motto. Now President Bola Tinubu they carry go airport. And even if they go office as president, in the trek, they go office. Then I'm waiting in talk for inside interview, would there be the ask him. Say, so that one, he show say our presido, they live this lavish lifestyle.
0: Mm.
1: You know, they spend our money anyhow.
0: With these few points of mine, I'm able to convince you and not confuse you. So our presido, they live lavish lifestyle.
1: Even small councillor for inside the state.
0: Yes,
1: you know, they see that convo.
0: Yes, sir, they say
1: you. You don't see local government man the pass.
0: Yes, sir.
1: You
0: what a word.
1: What shaman? What? Nah, okay. Anyway, now what he talk? He say president the trek from his house. They go inside office for Aso Rock.
0: No, make a move into Daily Trust and another headline one that they see here. Everybody done they talk for alignment. Now alignment talk could be that.
1: Yes,
0: nah. All right, Daily Trust is well this morning. This was the same. According to say we president don't approve a new salary scale for military to encourage them. For the people they work under with armed forces, they don't raise their monthly pay. Now, yes, they don't agree. They don't increase their pay. They say it will start from next month, from 1st of September. Now, they don't change their salary scale. They don't increase them.
1: Okay.
0: They change them from 30% now. So that is by 50% increment. Okay. So now a major. They say the monthly salary of a general now 3 point something million in a month. Then for those who like the private, that be the lowest rank now.
1: Yes, yes.
0: Now 187,000.
1: Okay, in a month.
0: In a month.
1: So maybe not like not like 100 before. So they don't increase and go. They don't add 80%.
0: 50%.
1: 50%.
0: Okay, 50%.
1: But get one, they say now being a staff or being a sergeant now.
0: Okay, 80%. They say under this new arrangement, officers them where they above from colonel go up, their salary increase by 30%. From the colonel go up, their salary increase by 30%. Then from colonel come down to warrant officer. Yes, now 50%. Yes. Then for private, now 80%.
1: I be sergeant them.
0: Yes.
1: 80%.
0: Yes.
1: Mm-hmm.
0: Private to staff, like all those sergeants, they receive now their own increase, now high pass, 80%.
1: 80%, yeah.
0: Yes. Then warrant officers, so from colonel down to warrant officers, now 50%.
1: Okay.
0: And now from 1st of September, now they will begin, their last will begin.
1: They enter their camp next month.
0: From next month.
1: Their wife will increase list. List of food items.
0: Absolutely.
1: All right. One to ruin us with for year two for inside punch. They say they don't beat one Lagos man die you.
0: Again.
1: Yes, because of a phone. We be say they miss. One young man, we be saying Nina Aziz. They don't beat and die. By suspected cultists because of argument over a missing phone for inside Oko Oba, for inside Agege area for Lagos State. According to police, the matter with the car they come outside on Sunday, but this matter, they say it happened on the 3rd of August this month. According to the source, say Aziz he involved himself with arguments with some of his colleague over a missing phone after they attend one party. So the person also tossed the argument to call later, he can grow into where they got a beat Aziz by some suspected courtes them, will be seen that he friends them. So they can't get a report say if Ato in don't die as a result of the beat with the beaten by some suspected courtes when he be said they be friends on top of argument with they get will result to matter of phone will be saying they miss then may they beat and die. Then I what he punch carry here this morning.
0: All right, thank you. Make us see check Daily Trust here. They say quarrel there for inside Adamawa ADC for Adamawa State. And the quarrel low take off say they replace their governorship candidate. They say Adamawa State now since Saturday things no steady there. So the name of the governorship candidate for ADC Suleiman Umar aka Omarana, they can't change and can't put one other name there, will be Modibo I think Modibo Haman, they can't change for the Potter. Say now waiting, not waiting, then choose when they see for Potter for any.
1: Okay.
0: Allah don't boss.
1: All right. For inside Kogi State, army and police don't enter market, go buy comb. Go buy all the comb for inside market. They buy comb for them to feed comb forest. to look for kidnappers and people that only be see the kidnap and the suspect them. That's what he punched carry this morning. So the Kogi State Police Command and the Nigerian Army don't sharply increase this their forest search on top of people that were kidnapped along the Okene Awushi Road. They also deployed tactical team and drones across a suspected criminal hideout to search for these people there. They say, in fact, according to Punch, they say, on Sunday, now the top person come outside, come talk amo. I think this kind of matters, if not, they don't come talk. If they go do search or they don't carry drone, the entire side forest, they look for people there where they kidnap, they will just run codedly. Because as in their announcement, so you get people there where they work with these kidnappers. We also they inform them. You understand about the moves of the police and the army. Say that they enter bush now, they don't carry drone or make on the shift to make on the run on. You get people there, they inform them. Not be every today they carry come outside when it concerns security matter.
0: That's what kind of information is supposed to be this under lock and key.
1: As soon as.
0: All right, the question they asked for this daily trust in people. Indo say the governor, they say, Kano State government be sponsor wedding? They spend 1.5 billion naira on for mass wedding.
1: Yeah, many people wed.
0: Ah,
1: 1.5 billion. How many people wed?
0: No, now different weddings.
1: How many of them?
0: No, they'll put a particular number. Now, money where they as in them budget. Kano State be hold mass wedding where involve thousands. They don't give a special number, a specific number, but they say the wedding involves thousands of couples. I say, according to reports, the government spent 1.5 billion as part of their campaign promise to support young people when they go fit to marry.
1: Now, that will be the problem. That means to marry wife for us.
0: They don't spend for 1,000. So, not be like they're different. That's why they don't they do joint
1: together. They gather together.
0: Yes, in thousands.
1: I understand. Now, these young people, then you don't marry wife for them.
0: Question where daily trust is back on the ass. People are saying, I'm waiting you on the ass. As they don't marry now, how they go take.
1: Kweke yo. Kweke yo.
0: Daily trust, can they ask? Can these newly wedded people, can they afford married life?
1: Kweke yo.
0: Because married life not be for the week.
1: Kweke yo.
0: Kweke yo.
1: Oh, Kamuka. Kweke yo. These people, the way you call thousands of people, it'll be thousands. If you bring 10 million from that 1.5 billion.
0: So
1: 1 million,
0: sir.
1: Maybe just even say 3 million. Say, call you want marry? Yes, no one marry. Or yes, I'm gonna take 3 million. Make una go manage una wedding for a side customary courts. Make una say yes, I do for sure. It's sure that go give the family their money. They don't go pass, they don't go spend past 1 million. The remaining 2 million, money I can actually start what you sabi do? You sabi do you sabi do like this. Oh yeah, invest
0: on them.
1: Now na carry the money, go help they do marriage. And they send that 1.5 billion.
0: And when poor man, when no go even fit marry. You say a person help him marry. When you come marry wife, and money no day. But it be the only way when go fit take
1: marriage the help himself.
0: Not be even when you go fit take holy self.
1: That is not tiff now.
0: Not be tiff.
1: I wait it.
0: Nah, mekwena. And as mekwena now you go call the boy. Now you see, you go born rich like 15. Because
1: yes.
0: Now
1: what
0: can
1: they
0: give us?
1: Job? Don't work. Why they get person help her finish? Not teach me how to fish. Not give me fish. Don't teach me how to
0: show
1: fish.
0: Show me how to fish.
1: Yeah, thing what they do. I'm not support that. They also not be so much, you know. Three Ogun State Polytechnic students will they be kidnapped? They say in fact, until gun battle, police don't kill. The kidnappers them. He killed three of them. They kidnap the Ogun State Police students. So police converse, enter bush rather. Come go find them. Now so police come kill three of the kidnappers on top of a gun battle. You shoot me, I shoot you. Now police shoot them. They are all not near police. Now police kill three of them.
0: Too.
1: Yes.
0: All right, Vanga, Nigerian economy they recover after painful reforms. Revenue service, now they talk. So our economy they recover after the reforms, the way the government they do. The Nigerian Revenue Service they talk. So our economy is showing signs. Say it they recover and it they grow, even with the painful reforms where President Bola Tinubu government give. The headline they for Vanguard.
1: Okay, I get to two more to go for inside them. Punch. They say on top of Osun, this Osun State governorship election, they don't tell them, say, may they avoid anything we will make somebody share blood.
0: Mm.
1: May they not share blood on top of this election. APC, Oga, now they tell voters them, say, make nobody share blood. Make una just go vote on a choice of candidate. Make una come off of there peacefully. Make nobody kill anybody. Make nobody stab anybody. Make nobody shook anybody. Nobody should shed blood for inside this Osun State governorship election.
0: Still on top of Osun State governorship election, NSCDC, they don't also send 10,210 of their officers them, plus other tactical units, made them go prepare for the election for Osun State.
1: All right, the last one this morning for Inside Punch, they say custom, they don't go sharply cash and see 399 rifle for Inside Tinker Corner for Island, for Lagos. They go uncover 399 rifle. For inside Tinkan Island for inside Lagos. Imagine who they bring this amount of, not be saying our military they bring a come, not be saying our police they bring a come. They said they see 399 rifles for inside Tinkan Corner for inside Lagos. Then I would see custom contact for inside the Punch this morning.
0: Okay, my last story here be say only six of all the plenty banks them within Nigeria. Now only six of banks, nine they fit. Give dividends like they not only them they fit pay shareholders, people will get shares with them. Now only six of them they fit pay shareholders for the year 2025 we just passed. So out of all, with all the profit where they make, now only six banks fit pay 1.27 trillion naira dividends, even with huge profit where they make. Now only six banks fit deliver to their investors then. I don't match break for Vanguard.
1: Okay, so now time for us to hear from you, your headline of interest. 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The number to reach us now 0902-6090-927 or you WhatsApp us for 0704-499-4927.
0: Okay, make we check our phone line first.
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0: Dearly, yeah, no.
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1: Okay.
2: 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For Kukana, I'm not a big brother. Get on the radio governor.
1: Welcome.
2: Thank you very much. Now, we have to this one waiting for Tinkan Island. We custom and find about 300 and something right. And it not even belong to our security people. Arrive away then they into the country to use through banding. It's quite unfortunate. It's quite unfortunate. Now they are the bandits that they start from. And then they take back some implement successfully. If they feel block this passage, whether they use the carry rifle, they pass the internet. So this is insurgency for this country go reduce. Crime for Nigeria go reduce. If they feel stop up. 300 and something rifles. Now, how about you? It's quite alarming. Then, the one way they say they want marry wife, the one of the northern states, where they marry wife give people. I think that's not the right, not be the good decision where the government then do. That money where they spend to pay bride price and the rest. They supposed to use that money empower people. You can marry wife for them. Well, they do anything with the wife. You know, they don't get work. Nothing. They give them wife. Maybe they just the bum, bum, bum, bum. At the end of the day, the children now don't go to school. They don't go get anything to do. They go join Boko Haram. Come on. Which kind of government we get like this for this part of the country? Quite unfortunate, honestly speaking. And thank you.
1: Thank you.
0: Thank you. Good morning, Lani Danakas, Baba. I say, I just forget on our boy, you. I don't know who this. Okay, Hank for Marine Base.
1: Oh,
0: Hank, how you doing?
1: Oh, yeah, Hank, we don't forget you. So
0: now, no fit now. Mm. Thank you. Hope so you did all right. Okay, my headline of interest: parents they cry after their children spend 87 days for the terror and for kidnapper hand. As the governor children they abroad, in just they feel unconcerned for the matter. Imagine waiting those children they face for those 87 days. This way they don't vandalize tower, make nothing to happen to our natural grid. We don't want to hear story about our national grid. Already, self the grid, you know, even to stand with two legs. Cameroon and Super Falcon Johnny, when I watched that last game, I know say then they play based on individual experience. We don't time don't reach for a new coach before our next tournament, and also may they come up politics from football. Imagine Flying Eagles also lost to Burkina Faso same yesterday. This one no follow for headline, but make gonna help me air am. Port Harcourt fire service should do better. Imagine say would they call fire calling fire. Okay, imagine calling fire service in the middle of the night over serious fire, and then they say they get technical issue. Make a bad break here.
1: Okay,
0: that now for inside our WhatsApp. Mostly here voice note for WhatsApp.
3: Akabs, good morning.
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3: Happy New Week.
0: Thank you.
3: I remember Chief Warboko calling from Okrika. This wedding where they do, mass wedding, spend billion, 1 point something billion for thousands of people. Mar- will they give them food? There are some Aburo now, we don't hear the thing now. Go carry your girlfriend. Food don't stay for house. You go marry. The marry go stay for house with hungry. Okay, as the state government don't sponsor them to marry, make they also give them money to feed their wives. Then another thing about Atiku and the passenger, they marry the same wife. They marry the same wife. Why are they behaving like this? They marry the same wife. This rainbow coalition, or that they look at well with two eyes. I don't want to talk. Oh. I don't want to talk. When time reach, only the thing open mouth talk. Thank you very much. I don't you very much. I can't. As a commissioner of women affairs, I don't keep 16 women. Go carry them all with one bag of rice. Thank you very much. Call Josie Sweetman, bro. They're going to come carry them. Thank you very much. I don't you very much. Calling from a cricket.
1: Thank you. Chief Warboko.
0: Chief Warboko, if that rice finished, which one they go come chop again?
1: 16 bag. Na true too.
0: Now one bag na.
1: Then you give us assurance say every 3 months.
0: It won't be like bro, no state government.
4: This one not flabbergasted at all. You know, flabbergasted. I don't know what they happen. Every time we go there, when during election.com, they can say that they collabo. I always think they won't collab. That they join people together, they won't marry. They won't do waiting, that they bury people. Now better be this one because you know they marry person where person not get money to marry. Now by force to marry, even if they come, which you give the people after they don't marry, which they won't chop. I don't understand. Be more come over there because they don't make person they verse up and down. For they listen to Nigerian news, they give me headache. We come over there and see this all this killing of a team. Last time they said they do. They kill one boy where they say they suspect 90 something. They tie him like saying now go to them want to do barbecue. That one go, they call it out say they don't see five people where join hand do that thing. Another one don't happen again. Why they go they do all this kind of thing? They go do all, I don't understand. Either they do all this, they know they see politicians the way they go thief money. Why they know they go they tie politicians like that and make them do them? Now poor people then go they suffer for this country. Oh my bad anyway. What is sue me by? A bad woman. What soon? What did they happen? I mean, I provoke a war for this kind of life where they to bear what I live in a while. Punky live in a problem. You know, if you cook better for the run, I cook a soup on all kinds of soup or which I won't call them. They go down there, they worry people. I've been on a novice at the shot. I don't come down. I can't say, rub my back. Novice. Because, and dig at them. That your voice is not understand the way you go. Nigerian is. You don't talk about it. Get out the voice. Turn out another thing. I come in peace. I have a question, Lola Mary Jane. Thank you.
1: Thank you, Lola.
0: The sins and the bad governance of our current Nigerian leaders, it affects our football team.
1: Now I hold their leg. And the bad governors now hold the leg of the guests.
0: He said, both the men and the female, the male and the female football team, they no qualify for World Cup. Our farmland, you know, they produce crops like before, good because of oil spillage for some communities. Why education now? People don't they see education saying as scam. Young people now they see education as scam. Old men don't hijack our government office with their old mentality without giving the youth chance to govern. Why some youth don't sell their future with wrong votes? Stephen. I send that message.
1: Okay, Moku enter market sharply. Will they come back? Not touch the dial. Better be an iron and care. 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

0: 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Now time for you to sharply react to the headlines. 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
1: Yes.
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2: I'm Miss Dio.
1: T-Man, for talking.
0: Yeah, T-Man, good morning.
2: Landlady.
1: T-Man for real.
2: Yes. I think if you do the right thing, you no go shame to stand. Yeah, they do this in Adi. Why they talk so? This fake agency where they want ask question. The man say make Nigeria everybody gather. So that make we hear what you want talk. And they see this is to be another off your mic. Because I believe that this man gets talk to talk where Nigeria could shake. Now I'm making this for in the pose and confident say, make everybody gather, make a talk. We're going to have to make a talk. And when it make our students up in that, when Nigeria big rich, they don't have to see where they go stay. Ask her the question. I can't go by. Just say it's a media, but now I get it. The one provide here to ask. Just like anybody talk about our president. Anywhere it is, in less than 1 hour, they find you across arrest. So make her allow this man. Because in short, they're supposed to advise that they talk first. Because some of us get interest. And you know that through this one, they're going to discover about 3 others where there's this very comfort to know. So make her allow the man. Or allow us, make all of us, what's your thing, the one act that man? I want to see. Yeah, landlady. I can't go back. If you want to enjoy football, women football, go stadium, go watch their match. If you go, with where they are sitting, I know say if you don't go watch their match for if you're school. Because everything for them, I laugh, I shout, if you talk for your body, do you if you want to sit down here, then get out. And that they are me. If you go, you understand what they mean.
0: I understand you, my brother.
2: Landlady, that the best match to watch, please. Even though they win, see where they support. 10-0 says, you don't go feel out. Now, when you don't reach out,
1: now you go
2: see where I can go for my to watch. If you go,
0: team are for real.
2: Even with the time for this country never to shy. See the one that they name size. It's the one with the whole system. Or it's something they even with the time for this country, I can't baba. What I mean is we be animals or we'll not be human beings. And why is all this way they die? Die no good though. But why not be say our ministers, our governors, our senators, they're not getting life old, Jared. I
0: ask this question. Thank you so much, Tima, for your reaction for the headlines. Okay, call us for the number 0902-6090-927. This birthday matasi day for landing the body.
1: No,
0: I
1: they see some. I
0: don't pick one call for you. Hello, good morning.
3: Hi, Rana.
0: Randy, good morning to you.
3: Landy.
1: Good morning, Randy. How you doing?
3: Well, Tima, so this is our country. Eh? Some the kind where this position they talk, you go make every person dead, you go slap person on a candle. That person go tell me it's the only president. Go carry one motor, you go the trek, they go office. Even ordinary councillor self, or even what chairman self, then they carry like they go office. That is something somebody not to talk. If we talk now, you go say they have built your leader, or they're talking for your leader. This country is about to talk for, say, Mr. President, they carry like they go. Make him put something, make our country they better. People they talk. Our president don't say, make our this and do what you want. I can't, Baba. Make them not make us the very this morning. Because make them make things their order. Our prayer. Look at onions, now if you go market tomato, or they go how many, the quarter of an

0: how much? What would they buy? Only now they 100 naira, they not there again. What do we go do? Things they go high, high, high. Huh? Honorable, what we get here, what things about the day good? Person not be buy. Person not be do anything. They go on the top. Say, I may kill this one. I may arrange this one. I may they go do this one. Because the nation doesn't perform. They think they will be full. I know how they talk and make them do our Akazoba. We will still survive. God will protect us.
1: Amen. Thank you, Akazoba. Thank you very much. You, this on your smartassef.
2: Last week I go see my people. Ma, just buy some things, go give my family and mama them. I can't go see my cousin. I did like buy her onions for him. I buy them plenty like that, go give her. What's it? If you see onions, so there's shade. I look the onions, look the woman. Be like, man, slap her.
1: Don't blame the woman.
2: But no, I don't blame her anyways. I don't blame her.
1: Mona, they see your mama, where they buy suya from? Before they cut better onions on me.
2: Good for you.
1: You want to see onions when the suya cut for me, not even reach 5 onions.
2: Some onions, I don't know what to do. I've been in the season to...
1: Which season?
2: For I'm too scarce.
1: Things are so expensive. But now, I guess the tomatoes are come down. Tomatoes are come down.
2: Like, yes.
1: A rubber of tomatoes now at 7,000. Before now 10,000 plus.
2: You will see come down more. Never reach. You come down more. Who hear this voice note? Okay. Alright.
1: Okay, make up Yafa.
2: This WhatsApp they hang. 9 do you watch? Okay, good morning, lady. Okay, this person is telling me happy birthday. Thank you. In areas, you don't pass. Thank you. Abbas Ama. Who hear this voice? Why WhatsApp they hang? I don't understand what they happen.
3: 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But thank God I don't download FM now from Play Store, so now I can hear you people voice again. Now hang from my base. I say make I just click on that once more. I miss on that, especially audio Niger FM fans. It's everybody.
1: Thank you.
4: Good morning, Niger FM. My name is Blessed for Malo. Bandi demanded money before the farmers will access to their farm and harvest their crop. Nigeria is my country. My brother, Jikaja lady and Akas Baba, what is going on in this country? This, our leader will tell us the truth. We don't understand this thing anymore. A person will not have access to his own farm again, and it is supreme money before they harvest their crops. Where is the security leader of this country? Headed by Mr. President, because the chief security of this country. What are we talking about? And just not continuing this way. Election, every day, that's what they are talking. They leave the property they're supposed to do. They are talking of election. Without putting this in order, we're supposed to do anything election. May Nigeria good though, that's my own thing. I don't have any other countries for me to go. This is my country. Thank you very much. Blessed for Malo.
2: That now I like how it is summarize everything. Now here be our country. Now where you want to go? Where you go, they pursue you, so may you go your country.
1: According to Evian, I said there is no place like home. Sweet home. Whether I go north or east or south on, I will always come back home. We'll stay here.
2: Yes, sir.
1: Go nowhere.
2: After all, people, they this country make them. Yes, no.
1: If I want to go make them, they get to eight.
2: Ask me. We'll match break you on top of your commuter time. On top this Monday.
1: Yeah.
2: Tomorrow, we come again on top of your commuter by 8:30.
1: Confirm.
2: Thank you to everybody. We give their own opinion on top the headlines where we share, where we check it this morning for different Tory papers. Them. So, once again, thank you. Thank you.
1: Thank you.
2: Thank you.
1: All right, Boku na enjoy the song from Chela. Nice sing the song. The title na Jigu be the title.
2: Jigolo.
1: Yes. All right, you know Mr. Tuke. Mr. Tuke.
2: Yeah.
1: Now one of the artists be this one.
2: Na
1: Chela. Chela, yeah.
2: Oh,
1: he sign
2: him.
1: Yeah, na artist.
2: Oh wow.
1: Yeah. So the title of the song na
2: Jigu.
1: All right.

0: Agafu.
1: Make I give you.
0: Give me.
1: Make I give you.
0: Give me.
1: They say head will not think well. Now load he go carry.
0: Wahala.
1: Baby like bicycle.

0: Landlady.
1: Hey.
0: Landlady.
1: Ma, give you.
0: Give me.
1: Ma, give you.
0: Give me. Oh.
1: You hear say, Mr. I too know, don't die.
0: Now what's he kill him?
1: Over 79 killer.

0: 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Before that one, we play Jigo from Chela. All right, in case you just did tune in, you did your original pitching station, the HQ of Afrobeats, Niger FM 92.7 Port Harcourt. My name is Naibol Landlady, and this is not the Morning Run Show. Today will be August 10, 2026.
1: Yeah. And we they don't go to a little
0: so.
1: And in fact, yesterday, I think on Saturday, maybe yeah, I think, yeah, not confirmed matter.
0: Yes,
1: in fact, it was celebrated a daughter of the soul.
0: I said, be like this thing now, my body never, I never recover.
1: I talk calm now. I see it with your eyes today.
0: The kind groove. The kind groove.
1: The kind love.
0: The kind love.
1: Mm.
0: Oh. As I never recall, maybe natural this week. I go bask in the euphoria.
1: To be sincere with you, Nana, I know say people actually get love for people. You know, this is a birthday celebration. I saw the love, I saw the celebration from people.
0: It was beautiful.
1: Some people say when they business on the like night worker, they come out to come celebrate capacity. Landlady, the voice behind the mic, you know, and the connection also for that party that I want when the BC also bust my brain. The connection people that when the BC I don't know before, I meet them that very Saturday, that same day. Come join, I get one climax for that event when I be that meat where you share,
0: okay? That pepper meat.
1: Oh. That peppermint, I have never eaten that kind of peppermint
0: pepper
1: before.
0: Peppermint like that.
1: A pepper, and it makes sense. I could compare the peppermint with a Lolo Melishin kind of peppermint.
0: Peppermint like that.
1: Oh man, that peppermint, who cooking for you?
0: Get one of my big sis cooking for
1: you. Oh Bob, may God bless her.
0: For me.
1: Eh? If she don't marry, her husband will love her more.
0: If she don't marry.
1: Oh, her husband go. See the peppermint. Come join with the normal hiring man. But in
0: some
1: fact,
0: people, now leg, the head they use waka reach house.
1: I reach house after three now. That early morning. After three now, I reach house.
0: Yes.
1: They've bet. So, but so, why would they talk? We say, we want to say thank you. You know, make our first landing first of all, say thank you, because I did over excited that on Saturday. So I say thank you. But it's your own matter, thank you.
0: But I got thank you. I know some persons not come out, but see, with how happy I am, I know they will verse for anybody when they come. So. Do you understand?
1: Yeah.
0: Whether you come or you don't come, right from the morning of my show, you know, so that day I walk. If you see the man, it can't even like be like saying only happy birthday, landlady. Now I can't do that before Monday, Saturday morning, jollof. I said the show, what I do for Saturday morning. I know, you know, be like saying, I made the force myself to do other things. That's also everybody. The birthday was everybody just in sleep. I said, who I be now? So I smallish. Is this my bad character?
1: Yeah.
0: And I see they manage.
1: So you get bad character.
0: I get bad character.
1: That was your sis.
0: And I see they manage me. Chai, thank you.
1: Yeah, but not too much.
0: And I didn't love Percy.
1: Not too much. Not too much.
0: My bad character, and I see they manage me.
1: I'll be small. Not too much.
0: I was so happy. Because who I won't name, who I won't call, who I won't. Even those who know if you come, we wire money, those who come, we come enjoy, those who go after party, those who even be say they send no messages, where they send only the messages say, what they sweet my belly.
1: Permit me to just appreciate three people who I know.
0: Definitely.
1: I want to say thank you to Vanity Premium Club.
0: Very good.
1: For now support.
0: Yes, so.
1: Vanity Premium Club, thank you so much. Then also, Augustine. Stone of Boogie Lounge.
0: Stone
1: Boogie Lounge for Peter Dilly Road. We said thank you. Then Adeyemi Tosin Omsa concert. Adeyemi Tosin.
0: Who gets
1: with us till that time? What would they mention? After three, he day with us. Adeyemi Tosin, thank you so much.
0: All right, I got just want to reach out to Oscar, thank you for your support.
1: Oscar from International Breweries.
0: Oscar from International Breweries.
1: Okay.
0: Thank you. Chamo is a bunda. Thank you. Plenty. Lolo, thank you. Lolo Mary Jane. Timan for real. Dr. Emeka Elele, thank you. Mommy Joy from Azuabi. Mommy Joy, thank you. Mama, thank you. As in, who I won't call? I did try remember the ones where.
1: Indus, Ambassador Indus.
0: Ambassador Indus. Yes. Sibling, the speaking speaker.
1: Yeah.
0: On a, Justice Sweet.
1: No, thank her. What is the thank her?
0: I won't tell her.
1: First of all, you cut up your food and drink your drink. They spray you. So they tell Justice, thank you for.
0: Tell who that spouse will get birthday. Justice, that spouse will get birthday. Let me see. At the point, I call the answer. I mean, they do birthday. I mean, that Justice.
1: I call the wait to see Justice spray money, not spray. If I slap you for this today, yeah, you go talk truth.
0: Ebony, Soba.
1: Good life.
0: Good life. Oh, good life is spectacular. Thank you. You be correct person.
1: Yeah.
0: One, and they try. Your wife, Akas' wife.
1: Oh, Mrs. Akas.
0: Mrs. Akas, Baba. I go see add
2: so,
0: more.
2: You know, thank my wife.
0: You should come on, get her. News time, after news, we continue.

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3: Yes, so Peter Kwa, una good morning on top this morning. Kari, I check out how you can discover say 30 minutes when I don't balance on top 9 o'clock for we studio, Niger 92.7. Time to reach for Tinkly Tori. On top to read this morning, well done, yes, a federal government to themselves don't direct the Comptroller General on top Nigerian Immigration Service, where her name na Kemi Nadab. Make she with immediate alacrity send plenty of her team members to United Kingdom, will be UK, make themselves go help on top a passport matter for Nigerians them. Well, now the Minister on top Interior, we name na Olubunmi Tunjojo, na carry out Nyan this directive. Say yes, we'll say this one na part of their effort to make sure, say the plenty people where they go their UK office to go arrange passport matter, them where we come from Nigeria go there, then go help where so that the number of people, the crowd, go reduce. Still on top this morning, we don't hear say federal government where themselves don't arrange coastal highway guards. We be saying that them, their work now to protect the Lagos Calabar coastal highway from people who don't like better thing, where they go thief all those iron and other things. Them. Well, now the minister on top works, we name na Dave Umayin, na Karim Atinyan this one, and he launched the initiative as he don't bring 40 officers of the guard. Them, we go start to work with immediate alacrity. Inside with River State, well done, yes, River State Governor Augustin Fubara, where he received the members of the Magnus Abbey-led Reconciliation Committee on top of the Rainbow Coalition for inside the government house, Peter Kwa, as part of the effort to make sure, say, themselves reconcile with plenty people, where don't they vex on top of politics matter for we state, and to make sure, say, they join body and join sense together, ready for next year election. Well, also, part of... another person will still join the coalition committee to go visit the governor. They say that the APC governorship candidate for inside we state we name na Kingsley Chinda. On top of the abroad, we don't hear say Israel Prime Minister Benjamin Netanyahu, where they say don't reject United States President Donald Trump 15-point plan and agenda for Gaza. According by Netanyahu, he don't carry my talk, say yes, so say as it be like this, Israel military people say they go see they carry out attack on Hamas until everywhere marama for their own side, kwa, before they go fee accept any matter from Trump. And on top sports, well done, yes, Nigerian Super Falcons, where themselves go come play South Africa on top of the playoff. We be saying, as themselves don't miss out on automatic ticket for the 2027 Women's World Cup, then go come play South Africa now for the playoff. Where this match, they say, go Shelley on Thursday, will be number 13 day for August 2026, and at 9 o'clock for night, Nigerian time. And on top Jolly 10 man, well done, yes, before gang leader Duane Kefidi Davis, where today you go enter courts for inside Las Vegas, me go answer plenty question on top the kili of a rapper Tupac Shakur. Well, on top of the matter, so they said this proceeding will last for about 1 month, as they want make sure say they know the person will be order made them go key Tupac on top September, on top number 7 day for September 1996. All right, so for the people who are sorry to read and Nasakara Nakuna, no assault and what paper inside me when Nakuna this story this morning, so. My name, not just a sweet mouth. Una good morning.
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0: park there. 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I say park.
1: Officer, what's
0: my
1: happen,
0: friend,
1: now?
0: Park the car. Where is your particulars?
1: Officer, he there now. See him here.
0: What of your fire extinguisher?
1: He there, your guy. See him for
0: here.
1: He
0: even get driving license. Where your driving license?
1: Officer, see him for that.
0: Oh,
1: you,
0: what of your caution sign?
1: He there, yes.
0: Oh, you want to teach me my job, Abi?
1: No, no, officer.
0: Where your radio permit?
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0: Now, make this work easy for us.
1: Hey, officer. Officer, no worry, I go tell other drivers. Make them know, say, now 92.7, now they go take get their radio permit.
0: Man, now they make this work easy for us. 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
3: 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Be

people where they blow plenty grammar. Then self go confirm and say true true. Say pigeon is the way. So no touch her. How cockroach rubly sick put makeup stand in front of fowl. 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Naija FM, we there.

0: right, 5 more minutes before we reach 10 o'clock, and good music now does it give you to, you know, give you some ginger for the new week.
1: Yes.
0: You know, to whet your appetite.
1: Yeah.
0: For the new week.
1: For the spirit of hustle to enter. It's the way you laugh like this. Because it mentioned appetite.
0: No, to whet your appetite for the week. For whet your appetite for success.
1: Okay. Yes.
0: Yes, nah.
1: Because we need to succeed.
0: Yes, nah.
1: Life is all about targeting at success.
0: Mm-hmm.
1: Anybody who needs to do anything for life, your target now to become a man of success,
0: mm-hmm,
1: or a woman of success.
0: Not so.
1: You understand? Even the guests who they play football safe, not to succeed.
0: Yes,
1: go carry the.
0: That $2 million, isn't that small money?
1: That be small money.
0: The thing will go, because you said normally they increase the money this year now. Before now, $1 million.
1: Yeah, can I $2 million. Oh, Bob. You they watch the match?
0: I know they watch all of them. The one who I meet.
1: But if men they play, but they watch men also.
0: Yes, and they watch.
1: They watch men. So your fellow women, they watch them.
0: And they watch them too now.
1: They compare to how you watch man.
0: Yeah,
1: woman,
0: I watch man home better.
1: Yeah. So you like to watch man football, men football, past women football.
0: Yes, now waiting at the end now.
1: I like to watch women football, pass men football.
0: Why?
1: You know, because they enjoy everything while they watch. If women, they chest ball.
0: Yeah. When they chest
1: the ball. When they chest start, they chest
0: start well. They chest the ball.
1: Yes, I want their four. Yeah. The ground, they shake. So I enjoy women football.
0: You know the funny thing?
1: What is the funny
0: thing? This your talk, so now. Yeah. Now, the same thing where a lot of men, where they watch, now waiting till they're married.
1: You sure?
0: Yes.
1: I think
0: as you talk, I don't see a steamer being they laugh.
1: Moko asks them. Yeah. Moko even asks both the men and the women where they follow football.
0: Mm. Which one they switch?
1: Which
0: pass?
1: One did they switch it to watch pass?
0: Man football, woman. But the stadium, man stadium, when man they play ball. The stadium they full. But woman on see I empty.
1: They don't have you play ball. Women football not the interesting like that. But the interesting thing, we see they make me the like with football.
0: Yeah.
1: I don't mention that before.
0: Yeah.
1: One, that's how they fall. Every year go shake.
0: Mm.
1: Then also, the way they chest the football.
0: Mm-hmm.
1: Then also, when they rough them, the way they shout, it is different from the way man they shout.
0: Yeah.
1: When they rough man for football, you go,
0: like that
1: strong voice. So when they rough woman for football,
0: and the shirt they switch.
1: You understand?
0: So, but why did they support woman football? Why?
1: They support her. They like to they watch their football.
0: Why
1: outside did they for
0: the stadium? No, they fool.
1: Tell my daughter can say if you go to the stadium, go watch them. Now you go enjoy the football pass. So even me say, if I get chance to go to this stadium, I go enter the go watch the football.
0: So how, if people know they watch them as much as they watch men own, how they tell they make, how they go want make plenty money?
1: They finna make money from the stadium ticket. Ticket sales. So, but sponsors, who they go sponsor the competition, they go make money from them. Somebody, like if Morocco, like the host country, they play now, the stadium be full. People they can't watch them, they can't watch them.
0: Okay, because
1: of their country, you understand? So when you don't get to that semi-final now, you go see the stadium go the full small. Then the final, if Morocco finally go final, then go over full. So boy, I like women football.
0: Naija, if I would have with phone line.
1: Sorry.
0: Hello?
1: Yeah, morning.
0: Wow. All right. So we go watch now to see who go the second person will go qualify for the semi-final.
1: Semi-final, yes.
0: Yes, Malawi don't.
1: Malawi, the Malawi's Ghana.
0: Ghana.
1: My colleague, explain the call.
0: Spirit the call.
2: I can't.
1: Not a
0: small
1: pikin.
2: Not a small pikin. No, na mashon do abi that thing.
1: Confirm.
2: I put it all on you.
0: That.
2: If our Nigerian politicians they know how women match the sweet tree for stadium. Before they see them, therefore they food here.
1: I know they play with her, me.
2: Give me the go.
1: I like women football.
2: They fall. No problem. They stand. No problem. And you know where they sweep pass?
1: No.
2: Make a call, make a call visit the team where they support. Come manage score. I can't do that. Like 10 person will kiss you at a time, man. Before they will come to me and say, last nation cup where Nigerian can score for Mata Jesse in Lokoko. But you know that she didn't hear the Jesse the food with the best. So Lokoko.
1: So you like women football past men football, Abi?
2: It makes sense past men football. Men football are fight now.
1: Nah, fight. Women football.
2: Women football are so you can hear that. You will go to my child too much. Lalevi, with this my point of view, you go agree with me, say, women football sweep
1: pass men football. We agree with you.
0: That's your point of view.
1: I agree with her 100%.
0: Yeah, I agree with her.
1: That's how they play boss FA. It gets some women, some guests, the way they play ball too for our streets. I'd like to play the women football. Pass even the men their own self.
0: Lala Mary Jane, good morning. Hello. Lala didn't call. Okay. Sorry. She been the try call on WhatsApp. All right, Abruburu.
1: What pick the last call? Time don't deal.
0: Who
1: is
0: the phone line?
1: All right, we go match break. So tomorrow by 6 o'clock, join us for the money runs.
0: Okay, and thank you for a new week. Thank you for joining us for the money run show. We appreciate your call. This money we'll start on a light note, and so that we go feel prepare our mind to be the best mindset we will get to enter the week. And also remember the ginger word we will give you this morning about your life as a business. As a business, you go take care of that business, you go nurture that business, you go invest in the business to do better. So you go treat your life like a business. You go nurture yourself, invest in yourself, relax your body, make your body, invest in your life so that you go get better results. Just that the way where you they put your whole body for that business, put that to your whole body for your life too. And you go see the reward, you go see the better thing will go come.
1: Exactly.
0: So well done. And also thank you to everybody who celebrate me. I know if you say thank my thank you no go finish. Those who call me messages, Akas Baba, thank you. Who get you get person?
1: You're welcome.
0: I bet you want to see Akas, I'm gonna tell and thank you for me. Yes. You see this man where they here. Akas, you need second wife.
1: No. I never had the one problem finish. I never handle one problem finish.
0: But come on, we just marry our marriage.
1: Like, if already I beg, I want to live long.
0: Also, thank you.
1: You're welcome.
0: But I come on, we're happy tell Akas, thank you. He stand by me. The kind money where Akas give me that day for my event party. I say, wait, Akas, what is the problem?
1: You got the one that made the work on the
0: same. Whether you want to use me, I said, no, that's Akas, you want to use me. You know, the guy first go give you money on your party. You want to use me? Tell me. Because I can't want to. Thank you, Yose. Thank you, Soso Lizo. Thank you, plenty. Thank you, my friends. Everybody will come out. Those will send me something. No matter how, whether it's no send small or you send big or you send message or anything. Every call, God bless you.
1: Amen.
0: When it reach time for you to celebrate, we go also celebrate you.
1: Amen.
0: You will not be found wanting in your time of celebration.
1: Amen.
0: You don't go celebrate with tears. You celebrate with laughter and joy.
1: Amen.
0: God go replenish your pocket.
1: Amen.
0: God go bless your going out and your coming in.
1: Amen.
0: Anything will concern you, God go carry on for head.
1: Amen.
0: Your own no go spoil.
1: Amen.
0: As you know, green my own spoil. Your own no go spoil.
1: Amen.
0: Thank you from the bottom of my heart. Ebola Lady, they say thank you. Yeah. I dey grateful. And then that one engineer.
1: Oh, Engineer Richard.
0: Engineer Richard. Mm. Thank you so much. Mm. Vanity Nightclub. Thank you. Stone Okute. Mm. For
1: Peter Dini Road.
0: Peter Dini Road. Thank you. Mm. Honor too much. Mm. Oh, they love too much. Oh. Mm. They love too much. Those who I don't remember. Tomorrow, I feel remember. I go to call on my name.
1: Yeah.
0: Honor, thank you so much.
1: So we'll go soon, tomorrow in peace. And not in pieces.
0: Mm-hmm.
1: Not forget, life not business.
0: Mm-hmm.
1: Bye for now.
0: Mm-hmm.

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1: 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Shapali Shapali, advertise with us today because everything we touch is done to good. Your mind is heavy, and it is for your mind. No shit, man. 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
1: Oh yeah, now here we go, here we go. Why them no go there active? When did they always listen to Flanger? We want Ubonga OAP. Good life, the spectacular. Oh my yakayaski, miti yaski, took baski, the pile. Ishak you? Say. Them no they use clear eye, they do run so. Now get the monotone, and get the advantage. If you want to tori your lover,
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Time don't reach for us to check waiting paper guests to tell us. All right, okay, this morning for inside here, 1 minute don't pass 11 o'clock already for here, and time don't reach for us to check what the papers get to tell us. The papers I get Daily Trust, Nation, Vanguard, Daily Post, and Punch Paper. And the person where they read and give you my name, Napikin. For Daily Trust this morning, they say, Bono adoption, 87 days without our children, tortures, Papa, Mama, the yonder tone. Pressure on national grid as vandals, they damaged 20 towers where they supposed to supply light. 187,200 naira to 3.25 million naira, military says pay scale. Okay. Rift, therefore, inside Adamawa, ADC on top replacement of governorship candidates. All right, okay. Make a check another newspaper here. You can see the Nation, they open. All right, Nation newspaper don't open. In talk, say, Osho 2026, 2,000 household benefit from Ambo food, cash and palliative support. CBT, best way to curb exam malpractice. Global pioneers, integration of AI quick comments. Financial mindset, planning key to better money decision. Who the Yandaton, educator the Yandaton. Oyinlola, Turaki, lead PDP structure back APC Ambo for Osun governorship election. All right, okay, make a check Vanguard. For Vanguard newspaper. Vanga say, I never sleep with another woman since I married my wife, Aregbe Shola, the yonder one. Nigeria economy, recovering after painful reforms, NRS, the yonder one, and only six banks pay 1.27 trillion naira dividend despite huge profits. No backdoor meeting, feed stop rainbow collision. CRP, they tell no way. Adamu promises issued base campaign, reject campaign of calumny. New tax law yet to end multiple levies. Taraba government dismisses 1.2 trillion naira gbese claim. All right, Punch paper or punch newspaper here. No, check with him. Punch get to tell us this morning. Punch talks, say you go show us love. Dr. Filmmaker recount extortion threat by Lagos area boys. Still on still for year, they say ACU, UEFA, CONCACAF demand review of Infantiano failed FIFA deal. New Anambra's Commissioner of Police assumes duty, promise safe, secure environment. Five-time NBA champion coaching legend Don Nelson don't die at 86 years old. Presidency article day for fresh war over words over killings. Osun 2026, so you know, led PDP faction dump Adeleke backs APC, Oye Bamiji. Germany deport 137 Nigerians in 5 chartered flights. Lagos law student die after jumping from 4-story building. Finally, Daily Post newspaper consigns as jungle justice they escalate for inside Nigeria. Still on sale for inside here. Ogundeli Highway, how good roads, speed, recklessness, fuel accidents. Two Baba finally confirmed marital crisis with Natasha after nightclub drama. Osun 2026, why I endorse APC, Abga governorship candidate Adeyemi Doro, the yonder one. Chief product, Baba Chielawa mocks article presidential bid. 2027, Tinubu brought hunger, Rivers Youth, Dear Wiki, promise to vote out APC government. Osun 2026, Governor Adeleke Oyetola trade accusation on top election matter. CAN, Christian Association of Nigeria, silence over Shekai Jiga Muslim to Muslim ticket talk. And I have a bad break. What did the papers get to tell us this beautiful morning for Inside Nigeria FM 92.7?

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3: Yes, so Peter Kwa, una good morning on top this morning. Kari, I check out and go discover saying, 30 minutes to 9 dollars. Prrrrrrrrrrrrrrrrrrrrrrrrrrrrrrrrrrrrrrrrrrrrrrrrrrrrrrrrrrrrrrrrrrrrrrrrrrrrrrrrrrrrrrrrrrrrrrrrrrrrrrrrrrrrrrrrrrrrrrrrrrrrrrrrrrrrrrrrrrrrrrrrrrrrrrrrrrrrrrrrrrrrrrrrrrrrrrrrrrrrrrrrrrrrrrrrrrrrrrrrrrrrrrrrrrrrrrrrrrrrrrrrrrrrrrrrrrrrrrrrrrrrrrrrrrrrrrrrrrrrrrrrrrrrrrrrrrrrrrrrrrrrrrrrrrrrrrrrrrrrrrrrrrrrrrrrrrrrrrrrrrrrrrrrrrrrrrrrrrrrrrrrrrrrrrrrrrrrrrrrrrrrrrrrrrrrrrrrrrrrrrr for Tinkly Tori. On top to read this morning, well done yesterday, Nigerian Customs Service, them self don't carry my talk, sitting down, finally couple all the guns then within seize from people who use backyard, bring gun, come inside Nigeria for inside the Tinkan Island Port Command. Well, according to the talk person for inside the service, we name na Abdullahi Maiwada, he don't carry my talk, say, yes, this one sweet and for belly, where, say, all those people, where be they buy gun to use backyard doors and enter Nigeria, say, they seize all of them. Still on top this morning, well done, yes, the European Union. Themselves don't carry my talk, say, Nigeria, you see this on a 2027 election, we will not want to do so. We know they send any election observers come on a country to come observe that election. We know they send anybody come. As accordance by them, they don't carry my talk, say, say, the insecurity for Nigeria, don't pass, be careful. Say, now why they no one send election observers for 2027 general election. Accordance by them, they don't see carry my talk, say, Say another thing we make them no one send observers come for our election. Say now because of the way they been treat their observers during the 2023 general election. Say they no send them. Immediately they announce the winner, they no send the observers again. They no even carry them go airport. Now they can't carry themselves go airport, go enter plane, go. Nobody send them, no security. Say now why they don't tell Nigeria? Say 2027 election, we know they send European Union observers. Meanwhile, don't you see the socio-economic right and accountability project, Sarah Abdensefe, don't call on all the 19 presidential candidates where INEC don't clear for 2027 general election. May they come outside to contain Nigerians their assets. Waiting they get. Moon, no waiting you get now. No be when you win the election now, you can't gather property, gather full body. Tell us the one where you get now. Whether na one house, two house, one bank account, may we know. Where Sarah Abdensefe, they don't call on the plenty candidates them they didn't come aside can declare within they get accordance by them they don't carry my talk say yes say this one they very of important may Nigerians know the asset of all of them where among other people them with themselves don't call and Nigerian President Bola Tinubu of APC Atiku Abubakar of ADC Peter Obi of NDC and Omoyele Sowore of AAC and all of them may they come aside can declare their asset. Is how we River State, where River State government, where themselves don't come outside with plenty explanation. As in, don't carry my talk, say they know they owe any retired soldier. Where everybody know as Nigerian Legion, they know they owe them shishi for inside we state. Where the state government, under the leadership of River State Governor Agassim Fubara, they don't carry my talk, say consistently. That one means say every day and every time, say government, they always recognize and even support the Nigerian Legion and even their families them join. Until we put it abroad, well done yesterday, don't declare state of emergency for inside Canada. After the southern Canada, western Canada, they say fire, no be small fire, don't the shell. We be say don't even they burn plenty people house join. Well, according by government, they don't carry my talk, say they don't even build emergency place for some people, then we fire don't burn their house already. On top sports, well done, yes. The two African countries themselves don't qualify for the 2027 FIFA Women's World Cup. We say Gushele for inside Brazil. Where the two countries, they say Algeria and Morocco, and themselves qualify after themselves don't beat other team to qualify for the quarterfinal of the WAFCON 2026. And on top, Jolly Ten, man, well done, yes, and Nigerian music star Two-Face Idibia, where everybody knows as Two Baba, where you don't come as I can confirm, say yes, so true, bitter leaf, done the entire marriage between him and his wife, Natasha Osaworo. Where this one, after plenty talk, don't come outside, oh, say, be like two of them, they almost fight for inside one nice club for Abuja. Where Two-Face now, don't come as I can confirm, say yes, bitter leaf, done the enter that marriage. All right, so could people na sorry to Ribia na Sakara na kuna no asota no pepe inside. Me we na kuna this story this morning, so my name na Justice Sweet Mouth. Una good morning.
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0: OAP. 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
1: then with Lenjo.
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0: Yeah, good morning to you, Pekin. Yeah, happy new week. I remain celebrity radio senior president 10 billion. For me, those who said they will show those who DMK that APC brought hunger, that they will vote Tinubu out, they are 100% correct. Yes, rainbow confusion or whatever they call them. They should allow people vote to count. Yes, River State is one of the states, like other states. There's no difference between Rivers vote and Abia State vote and other neighboring states. Since I begin to follow politics, Rivers State never give any presidential election 1.7 million vote, 800, 900 like other states did. So nothing special about their vote. So if you allow people vote, they count. Tinubu no go win two local governments in River State. But if so-called rainbow confusion, they are planning to rig this election. This one they don't hit a rock, because by next month September NDC is going to inaugurate Masha, pulling unit Masha that will guide P2B vote. Yes, the plan is in the pipeline already. They will make sure what happened last election 2023 will not happen, because as Nweke is boasting, shouting, exposing his plan, how River State belong to Tinubu, because we have Igbos here, we have Yorubas here, we have Hausas here. Every tribe will vote, and you allow their vote to go to where they voted for. Yes, you cannot count me as a Rivers vote. Rivers people. Is it only Rivers people they vote for River State? Igbo know they vote. I have choice to vote my candidate. Hausama have choice to vote for a candidate. So he will be resisted. If you think he will rig it easily like the other time, don't put hand for the truck where carry sand, because you know what happened like that this time around. All the vote will be guided from, at least there will be three or four who call Masha, electoral Masha, for each of the polling unit to defend NDC vote. So that plan, it no go work. You go see, I'm saying this presidential election will be the last state they will announce, because they go drag them. They will be dragging Atiku camp, I met them, they go drag, or big camp, they go drag him. You no go daisy for Amo. So let him prepare. As others, they prepare. That's my submission. Thank you.
1: 10 billion, okay. I don't hear your own. Welcome. All right, somebody here sent me a message, positive man. He say, fine, good morning, personal person, Pekin. IEB, greetings to all fans, OAPs of Nigeria FM, the original pitching station with everybody where they enjoy. Positive man, Oga, get Oga, and I send that one. All right, today na Monday, another great day, another lovely day, another week where Baba God don't make us to see. And we thank God for today, such a lovely day. And we say thank you to everybody. Yes, as we see the new week. How you want me the week go for you? Now your handy day. Ma, check my phone line. Hello? Don't cut. My phone line is 090-260-90927. And the WhatsApp 070-44994-927. Now workshop level we day. How they go? How the holiday? The road these days, traffic not the 2 days because school not today. The road just the free these few days. And everything good, everything kappa. It will go well. Well, very good. The road just there, very good. All right. How this week they go? How you want make it be for you? Now you go let me know how you want make it be for you. As we're inside together for here. All right, I'm going to take this one from Kemwell. I think call this one YOLO. Now you call this one. My name is Pekin.

Davis, are you ready? The big one is coming to Port Harcourt, South, Nigeria. The Rivers Dialogue. Keynote speakers, Professor Joash Amubitan, San, INEC Chairman, Nigeria. Malam Lanri Isa Onilu, Director General, National Orientation Agency, Abuja, Nigeria. Date, October 20th, 2026. 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
1: 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Waiting the trend for X. Okay, 75, Saving Festival, the trend. Vincent Okoye, the trend. Fogo, the trend. And Tonto DK, the trend. They say Evangelist Tonto DK takes center stage as she preaches at launch of a new interdenominational fellowship for Inside Abuja. She try. All right, okay. Lovely. So waiting no make sense for your own area. As they say, Two-Face, he don't come out, come talk, say Two-Face, Dibia was my former neighbor before he relocated to Benin. But the way things are going, it seems you'll be joining me again. AY comedian. And they yank that one. All right, so waiting the trend for your own side. Today now Monday, Pella's international gifter, Jodri, showing off his dancing moves at Pella fans party. Even like I said, this Saturday they will do the white wedding and everything go well, everything kappa. Solar panel installer climbing down from a rooftop. Wow. Then they climb down from rooftop as he go and rain the fall. If you do any, I go just sleep. Oh, and they feel I'm to come down no easy. From rooftop, we're saying go to installer. Rain can't start. In they try to come down. Chai, you know it's you. And the roof just they slippery. The guy just come down gently. Oh, Kolo, don't give us another meme. this guy. All right, I just check social media. Yeah, just check. That's the check waiting they go on for here. For Inside X. I'm going to check other side. Send me your message. Come on WhatsApp 0704499427. And my phone line 0902609092 7. Name the place. Passenger flight cancelled after young child refused to sit down and buckle up. They cancel the flight too. So they know if you fly, if the child no buckle up, sit down, buckle up. You won't stand for inside plane? No way. Singer Cynthia Morgan tackles on name critics as a dispute between Peter Okoye and his brothers the rages on. He treks to office. It's just once a day. NRS Oga deny claims President Tinubu live extravagantly. Okay. Mom's pack outrage with the post about method she uses to save money on diapers. Woman allegedly stabbed her husband to death in Abia 7 months after their wedding. Stabbed the husband to death. Lagos State government don't want celebrity against patronizing Agbero. So many don't know they patronize Agbero them. Please help me reunite with my daughter, Nigerian woman serving in U.S. Army appeals to Trump over 10-year-old daughter visa denier. Okay. Let us see. Nigerians increasingly borrowing money to build houses. CBN, the young that one said that they increasingly borrow money. And they jammed in the port 137 Nigerians in 5 chartered flights. They deport Nigerians. Very sad. Troop rescue kidnapped victim for plateau. Intensify search for his son. Child. One man beaten to death over missing phone for the city of Lagos. The worst news I ever heard from village today is that I killed my husband, grieving Nigerian woman. Now she the yanda one they cry. Oh. Okay. Super Eagles, Super Falcons of Nigeria lose automatic World Cup ticket after 1-0 defeat to Cameroon for WAFCON. Cameroon beat them for that match yesterday 1-0. Very sad for them. 16 Benue villagers killed by suspected herders buried amid tears. They buried them with plenty of tears for eye. All right, it makes sense. I mean, it don't make sense. Now we're there inside. So for 92.7, Nigeria FM. Send your message, come 0704499427.

0: Yeah, Pikin, once again, good day. Yeah, I remain Radio Senior President. Pikin, it no make sense. A woman stab her husband to death. It no make sense at all. Somebody was killed in Lagos for accusation of phone theft. It no make sense at all. Pikin, the dustbin that have taken over a fruit garden market, a fruit garden market in D-Line. Pikin, it remains small. That railway, the pass, that second gate. I don't know who is in charge of that market. I don't know who is in charge of removing this refuse. You know, almost, you know, rain they fall. People, the motor, the match, the thing, just a small thing go cover the whole main road. What is going on? Everywhere, just a smell, Port Harcourt, very dirty from place to place. Ah, is it where they call Garden City, the third major city? They are really busy jumping from one local government to another. Rainbow Coalition, how they will deliver Tinubu, all of them, all the whole local government chairman. They abandon their state, they smell, they don't become dustbin ground. It's quite, it no make sense at all. No make sense. People will carry cholera. No make sense. The woman that killed her husband, what is her mission? The rate women are killing their husband these days. Nah, fear they catch you also. Eh? So who you want to marry now? How person go marry a woman? Eh? And their own self not even carry weight. Oh. The news not they carry weight like when they're a man, they involve. Eh? How a woman, what type of provocation will lead a woman to stab her husband? For what reason? Who get right to kill any other person? Women, they get moral now. Eh? Why would a woman do so? You stab your husband. Which time we hear good news in Nigeria? From one bad news to another. Eh? The women, they do competition of men now who keep us. So they want us to go marry white women or what? I don't understand. Eh? It's quite unfortunate. People see as giant as that man is, see as the woman small. Like, you know, like one particular people who mentioned that, see as the woman small. You get mind, they stab the man. The man, they sleep or what? It's quite unfortunate, you know? I don't know why, man. It's quite unfortunate. Eh? The guy in the phone theft, I don't know. How long will we continue like this? Angry mob every time, angry mob, kill him. Like the one that happened yesterday, Port Harcourt, I was watching it on Facebook. One chance guy, and they nearly won't kill the guy. He get locked, police, he can't rescue him. They nearly won't mob him to death. I will snatch a girl phone, one chance. That one, they ran for Port Harcourt, well, one chance. Eh? Bad news. Just in as much as this government of APC is a hardship government, doesn't lead you to crime. You must find something to do. You are not handicapped. You are not crippled. Doesn't mean say the president is not doing well. The economy is zero. Doesn't mean say you will involve yourself into crime. The phone theft at the end. Now the other guy in the queue in doing not. At the end, they later find the phone. You are not even sure. Eh? You that are killing the person, are you not are you innocent? Eh? Just take it easy. Sometimes all those things are set up. You hear they are shouting, thief. He will join and begin to beat the person to the extent of death. The person blood is in your head once he key. Take it or leave it. I'm not preaching. The person blood is in your head. You don't have right to judge anybody to death. Eh? So, no messes at all. No messes. Let us live together. Beg. All this bad news. The wicked person. Eh? Yeah, sometimes I don't even listen to news. They had me killing here and there. Woman, they kill husband. So all the ones that never marry now will be scared or to marry or what? What are they telling us? It's quite unfortunate. No messes at all. Thank you, Pikin Jare. That's my submission.
1: Thank you, Cambillion. Thank you so much. 92.7 Nigeria FM. You see, you're not preaching, but you preach with style. It's not bad to be a preacher. Thank you. All right, send your own WhatsApp message. Come 070-4499-4927. And my phone line, 090-260-90927. Now we're inside for the workshop level this afternoon. Today, number 10. August, I enter number 10 already. 10 day for the month of August, and on Monday, 9 we day inside. So how the day they go for you? Rain don't start already. You be like, say, we don't they drizzle already. We are see where rain they drizzle. No. I never check outside since I come. I just day inside here. But still on sale. Now raining. The August break, it never come. We still wait for them to come. All right. 0704499427. It makes sense, Abi. It no make sense.
2: It makes sense or it no make sense?
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0: Pikin, this man is in the bosque. Pikin, woman killing husband for this kind weather, for this kind weather. Who be that? Who train that woman now? Who be that woman pastor? For this weather, we be like this. Where woman they even they pray, they go altar, they go mountain, they go midnight. They drink holy water for husband. Now in the one where God give you, you get mine, carry knife, stab him. That woman get mine though. That woman, they need to, as in stab the man die, they need to stab him too now. They need to tie a rope, just tie a rope for one place. Give, as in take do the man, they do him like that. And another one, Pikin, I beg, this Port Harcourt, they beg the, as everybody, they join Rainbow Coalition or Rainbow Quaration. I beg, mate, if they're the Quaration or the Tinubu us, make them the Tinubu the road where they this Port Harcourt, they join. I beg, Pikin, if you enter a warfare, from the warfare, after that market side, no road. You enter Okboro side, no road. You enter even this Aba Road self. Enter Aba Road after Rumi Bekwe there. You get one heavy, one pothole where they picking. If your tire just enter that place, if your tire just enter that pothole, the tire don't condemn. In the puller paper tire steady. The pothole go chop your tire, just break. You go even come out your tire totally from your car. I beg, if we dey support Tinubu, we dey join Rainbow Coalition. At least small things wey government president suppose do for states. May our able governor Sasim now, may all this pothole now, may we try as in do that airport road. And now if you follow Birikwere OPM, they go airport, you feel close eye, they even the drive motor. May do all this small road now, may the state they motorable. Everywhere they dirty. Road again, no day the state. The state just be like say the governor travel, governor no day the state. Eh? May they just at least this road may people they pass. May our motto the day okay small now. May they feel all this pothole now. May even you Abacha road, you pass all those places. You see as the road bad reach. May they help us. We they support Tinubu. Tinubu 2027. Now Tinubu do this one. Tinubu they try. We agree. May we see road pass. Yeah, in Daboski. In that.
1: In Daboski, we don't hear you. All the bad road now through. It don't be like say when house get problem. It don't be like say your daddy and mommy no day. But when we get daddy and mommy. So may they try to do the road as you don't talk. Like that place where you say they pull off person tire, I beg. May no concourse pass that one. It makes sense. I mean, it no make sense.

0: 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I salute you cordially, plentitiously, and gribaciously inside this casual afternoon. My name Namazi Onyenuchia Steven, your friend, your commissioner of entertainment on 92.7 FM. Inside this afternoon, I de greet you from my place, Emoha local government area, where I de casually nananas the hot. It makes sense, I be no make sense. Or no one, it makes sense wella for my area, say Nepa, they casually they give us light. And the people of Emoha, they don't they happy, they jubilate, they jollificate for light when they come. Even for afternoon, we go use light, they walk. For night, we go use light, sleep. And street light, they everywhere, the solar way, and it is give us. Everywhere, they bright for Emoha. You know, the thing don't make sense to say, because they get new people, they enter the community, they make sure, say, the community, they lively, they bubble. So, the local government chairman, I salute you casually for making this light to be a success in the people of Emoha. And I also want to tell the local government chairman with my own I beg, where are the right give him this morning, making help us. See that dirty way there for Emoha Junction. That dirty no make sense. Oh. The dirty, they work as small, small, they come for road. And then they regulate them. The task force, we suppose they arrest people, we go do this kind of bad thing. Because now we will be citizens, now we the custom. We the talk say the state dirty. You go see person go there inside motor, chop banana, throw one, pyam. You go see person go there inside motor, throw away ragolis container. Now so people they throw away every time. You know, make sense. So if our city must be clean, we ourselves, we go help the city. Because cleanliness, oh yeah, we post to godliness. For Abaja that day, I go Aba, and I said, Waka, why I don't buy something from Ugwaro, do they wait for Keke? I say Keke, they waste time, I come buy corn. So when I buy this corn, they chop because of hungry, don't deal with me that very day. So I said, I chop the corn, they say, Keke, I won't throw away the corn stick. My abasi, I don't know why I go throw one because if I look the state, the place, they're very, very neat. And you know, you see people, they sweep them, even for afternoon, people, they walk, they make sure say, the state, they normal, they clean. So me, none, I don't get that conscious again to throw one because if I been look, I see dirty or see place where I supposed to one, I go throw one. Can go call hold that stick for my hand forever. But because of the place they clean and neat, I know if you throw one, I hold it for my hand till when I reach Mungwa Road, Men Park. So as I come down, I see one place where they say this thing, electronics. So I go beg the man, say, make I use their waste bin. The man say, no problem, I will put the waste bin through my corn stick. So if the city day is clean, the citizen will be forced to be clean. And if the city day dirty, the citizens also could they make anyhow because the place there that's there I get to. So if the place that I get to, you go see everybody will live like people they forget to. So the state government have to come in and help us to clean up River State, make it they need. And we too, where we human being, make we know how they manage them so that the state could they need for us. People they be has now for the drainage system for gota. Person go carry 2 decks and 4 decks and mount there. Wherein come now, you go begin the cause flood everywhere. Go for Elelewa. That behind the Endorama, you could see people buy land, all these estate people, and then buy that land, say give people. They knock fence, cover the place. Oh, my embassy, that day why they come back from Aba, I did for train. I think last week, Wednesday, by the side of the train. Oh, Pekin, if you see house, if you see flood, you can't ask yourself, what will be the essence of buying a land on top of water? Then after building, you know, go see where go match like entire house. Now, can you want use? I mean, a flying boat, I mean, a motor where one carry entire house for land or make sense. We have to think wise. We have to reason as a human being. If we really want our society, our environment to be our friend, we have to first of all accept our environment as our friend by treating our environment right. Our environment needs us to treat it right so that we will become right people. I salute you.
1: Thank you, Stephen. Thank you so much. You said so much. When environment they clean, you know, go feed dirty. I'm going to tell you, thank God, say no be far, no be London. Now, by here, where you say you chop corn, you want to throw them, you see everywhere, need fear, catch yourself. You know, if you do that one. Thank you so much, Stephen Oyenoche, I'd always enjoy your chat. All right, 2.7 Niger FM, and we're there inside. So 1 o'clock, that's an attention.

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1: Yes. We know one of Nigeria FM. Adult Pekin. The man waiting they see that they call Tata and saying you're about Coco. The only high chief comrade Pekin. All but make me one. I greet you. Yes, my name is Simple Guy Wikina. I did do my voice note from Oguna by Port Harcourt. Yes, Oga Pekin. You don't say. Yes, that's been BAY now. Yeah. Listen to Nigeria FM based on how my work they go and how things they how they move. Yes, Oga Pekin, I greet you. It makes sense or it don't make sense that we do like this. Although I know follow from the beginning to hear the Tory paper and hear the updates, yeah, everything. But I know say it makes sense or it don't make sense that we do so. Although one of Nigeria FM. For Oguna by here where they stay, I always complain that I just be like, that is my topic every day. I don't know what thing we do NEPA. I don't know the offense where Oguna by people for that part, for this part where they stay, they don't offend NEPA before. I don't know. If they give us light for one day, the next day you know see. Then give you light, maybe for midnight when you don't sleep, now you go see, now you go. If like if you wake up, now you go see say light come. Before 5 o'clock or 5 o'clock, light don't go. If you be that kind of person where they sleep, where they sleep and forget yourself, you don't even know say light will come. So I don't know the offense. Where they don't offend Nepal people for our area, yeah. But I'm paying B every day by every month end, every month by month. I don't even understand. I know one of Nigeria FM. I don't try to complain this thing. The next way now to find way relocate from there to anywhere where I know say go day okay. Well, no one, thank you. Say make I greet you with all the Nigeria FM fan. Yes. A simple guy making from Oguna by Port Harcourt. Thank you.

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2: Yes, so Pitakwa, una good. 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Time to reach for Tinkly Sori. On top today this morning, well done, yes, the federal government, themselves, don't carry my talks, they don't launch the Coastal Highway Guards. We be saying, then go protect, now then go become the terrible security for the Lagos Calabar Coastal Highway. Where, according by the minister, on top works, we name Dave Umahi, he don't carry my talks, yes, so say the security guards, we then bring come outside for the Lagos Calabar Coastal Highway, say they very, very of important, because some people will not like better thing, they don't go. They vandalize, they come out all those iron and other things. Maybe say then they use to they arrange that road, make it they wear. On top this afternoon, well done, yes, Germany themselves don't bring about 137 Nigerian citizens come back Nigeria. Sake of say their document, you know, arrange where for them to stay for inside Germany. Well, according by the figures, we don't come outside the non-Karima talks. Yes, so say this one means say the number of Nigerians we don't get documents within inside Germany, say it don't increase wella, as in don't bring back about 137. Is our River State, well done, yes, River State Governor Augustine Fubara, where he don't receive members of the Magnus Abbey-led Reconciliation Committee of the Rainbow Coalition for inside the government house, Pitakwa. This one a part of their effort to make sure say, they arrange and even join sense together, the ready body for the 2027 general election. Well, another person will be still join body with the coalition committee to visit the governor. They say that the APC governorship candidate for inside River State, we name na Kingsley Chinda. On top of the abroad, well done, yes, Israel Prime Minister Benjamin Netanyahu, where he don't reject the proposal and the 15-point plan where United States President Donald Trump don't bring come aside for Gaza. Netanyahu, Nana, and I don't carry my talk, say yes, we say they reject him, and their military people go continue to the attack Hamas until themselves learn lesson, until United States President bring the kind points we go enter in eye, say them, they no go stop the attack. On top sports, we don't hear say Nigeria Super Falcons, where themselves don't get another opportunity to try whether they go fit qualify for the 2027 FIFA Women's World Cup. We go shell for inside Brazil. Well, this one means say Nigeria Super Falcons now, they go come play South Africa for the playoff. And if they win that one, they go continue like that, they go until themselves fit qualify for the World Cup. Well, the match, they say, go shell on Thursday will be number 13 day for inside August 2026 and now for 9 o'clock for Nigerian time for night. On top Jolly 10 man, well, we don't hear say Nigerian superstar too. Baba, you don't come outside, though. Come confirm, say yes, so true, bitterly. Don't they enter in marriage with the wife, we her name na Natasha Osauro. Well, according to the singer, I don't carry my talk, say yes, so say not true. Say the Tori don't even the waka kurukere for social media. I'm already. But he don't come outside, come confirm, say yes, bitterly. He don't they enter the marriage. All right, so kuri people, na sorry to read and sakara na kuna no asota no pepe inside. Me we na kuna this to read this afternoon, so my name na Justice Sweet Mouth. On a good afternoon.
1: 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Now we

Pat Rankin, I didn't call that one. Yeah, buddy. 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

Hey, ladies and gentlemen, my people, this now your good boyfriend KC, and I day here for Naija FM 92.7. No forget the 7 day, very, very important. Now KC says so. Oh yeah, park, baby, you pull over.

0: Onga OAP. Good Life the Spectacular. Omo Yakwayaski Miti Yaski. Tugbaski the Pile. Ishaq you. Say, say, say, say. Them not they use clear eye, they do run so. Now get the monotone, now get the advantage. If you want to tori your lover,
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1: 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Why them no go there, auntie? When did they always listen to Flanger? We want Ubonga OAP. Good life, the spectacular. Oh my yakwayaski, miti yaski, took baski, the pile. Ishak you? 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

0: OAP. 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

0: and Janet, what if this way you buy?
1: Now all we are going to use cook now. Nah.
0: Eh? Unbranded oil we didn't put for bottle.
1: Something when I shaking the money and it didn't do me well.
0: Hey, Jeanette. Make you remember say I move the wrong belly.
1: Which one make I come buy?
0: 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Now nah, correct oil. Fortified with vitamin A.
1: Eh, now correct choice for me and my family.
0: Yes, nah. You could buy the one with your money rich and enjoy tasty meals.
1: True talk, oh, thank you, my friend. I appreciate you, Wella.
0: Now, so, my correct friend.
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4: Oh yeah, now here we go, here we go. Why them not go there active? When did they always listen to Flanger? We want Ubonga OAP. Good life, the spectacular. Omo Yakwayaski, Miti Yaski, Tugbaski, the pile. Ishak you. 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If you want Totori your lover,
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0: 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Now, Malik Berry, they talk. Oh, what's good? 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You done now.
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2: Yes, so Peter Kwa, una good afternoon on top this afternoon. 10 minutes over 9 hours in South Kadafon at 4 o'clock for we studio Niger 92.7. Time to reach for Tinkly Tori. On top today this morning, well done, yes, in Nigeria, about 237 people and I then don't kick bucket because of Lassa fever. Well, according by the Nigerian Center for Disease Control and Prevention, themselves don't carry my talk, say this number don't increase where if they won't compare them to the period of 2025. Meanwhile, don't yes, the National Youth Service Corps, NYSC, themselves don't announce say the 2025 batch B stream to corps members them. Say they are passing out, you go shell on top of Thursday, will be number 3 day for September 2026. According by the statement by the talk person for inside the service, where her name na Caroline Mbu. She now don't carry my talk, say yes, so say call mem. You don't carry better advice call members them, may they make sure say they arrange body wear ready, because that date then go be their pass out. This is our River State, well done, yes, the National Orientation Agency for inside River State, themselves don't call on security agencies, may they double their effort to make sure say, this matter we concern one chance he come to an end. Well, now the ogre of the agency for inside with River State, we name now Edward Banigo, now Karima Sinyan this one. As in don't tell people then for inside we stay, say shine your eye well.

0: FIFA Women's World Cup wey go shele for inside Brazil, where the two teams them dey say na Algeria and Morocco na them don qualify after themselves don qualify for the Women's African Cup of Nations quarter final. And on top Jolly 10, man, well, we don't yet say Nigerian artist Two-Face Idibia, he don't come aside, he don't confirm, say yes, so say in marriage between him and Natasha, say the marriage don't get a bitter leave. Well, according to the singer, he don't carry my talk, say yes, he come and come confirm this one because he told on the waka krukere already for social media. Now, why he come aside, come confirm, say yes, true, bitter leave, he don't enter the marriage. All right, okay, people, na sorry to be honest, I can't know what sort and what pepper inside. We were not going to this story this afternoon, so my name is Justice Sweet Mouth. Una good afternoon.
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1: Oh yeah, now here we go, here we go. Why them no go there, auntie? When did they always listen to Flanger? We want Ubonga OAP. Good life, the spectacular. Omo yakwayaski, miti yaski, tukbaski, the pile. Ishak you? Say. Them no they use clear eye, they do run so. Now get the monotone, I get the advantage. If you want to tori your lover,
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Breakfast. 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Malam Lanri Isa Onilu, Director General, National Orientation Agency, Abuja, Nigeria. 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

0: AP. 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
3: Hello, fine girl.
4: What is it now? I saw you since you've been following me. What do you want?
3: Babe, calm down.
4: No. Don't tell me to calm down. That's how you men behave here.
3: If I not see what you like, I go the wrong follow you like so I not get where I go. Calm down.
4: So what, you like me now?
3: How are you? What be your name?
4: My name is Muna.
3: My name now, of course, Muna. Wow. Now Muna should be the full meaning.
4: Yes.
3: Wow, this is soft name for soft girl. I don't they look here every time you pass now, so my eye they go cho.
4: Wait, wait. Mm. Is that not a wedding band on your hand?
3: Madam, this one don't mean anything now.
4: That's a wedding ring.
3: Calm down, wedding ring. Yeah, some people self go pull up, but me, I don't want life for you. Now, me just leave her there. I'll be a very truthful person. See, Muna, see, I like you. I'm not going to fit life for you. In fact, every time when you pass, I say, Chai, God, which can get away fine like this? In fact, I don't tell myself, say, I wish I meet this fine one baby before I meet my wife.
4: Yay!
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6: All right, I greet you plenteously and I welcome you to the show. Let's suppose my name and yeah, well, I dey soft like today bread. How are you day? Today on Monday, number 10 day for inside the month of August. August not the run, but the weather never August break. Oh. The weather see the cold. Steady rain, see the fall. I step outside just now, they want to drizzle. The rain see the beat people when not plan with umbrella. That's what it just be for inside the air. Look your time, 23 minutes. Remember, make you sit on weather for inside 5. Across the here, so the show not gra express. I don't think bed you since. I enter inside studio. My belly just open like well, woo. Onga don't make me talk since. But I say no. Ah, no fee day make we not hear the show that. Anyways, talking points when I just the brood for my head today. So I hear say task force people poof driver for Chuba and they do protest last week. Like nobody need to die because you be task force. At a verse for some drivers, the way that they drive, at a verse for a lot of things, but killing a driver in the name of, around those will be query area, it don't make sense. So, I put my take on that, it don't make sense at all. If you be driver and you apply the east-west road, Rumokoro to Chuba, and you know what happened, I like make you give me gist, or you witness something, you want to talk about that protest. I hear say bus drivers, transporters, they protest for that area because of the attitude of task force with the work under the local government. Obiakpo local government. We need to talk about their behavior. Yes, their behavior. We need to talk about them. Imagine doing your work, so the person they die from, I mean, not make sense. And then same last week, I see somebody where they say don't die around, you'll be requiring flyover. According to G's, one of my guy, MC Dave, actually posted on from inside in Instagram handle. Where I talk say, where time in range, the person don't move already. But they said before the person die, they don't feel rush and go hospital because rain they fall. And then by the time they attempt, he don't move already. But the person they talk say, them snatch Invenza. Push them out of the motor, con discharge. They don't catch those people. And one of the things where sweet maybe say those set of people will kill two police people for Alu Obirikwere side. See them catch them. They recover the guns where they take from those policemen. Remember, one of the policemen, they say they get to amputate in leg. Then I want news. I like when police actually investigate and catch people will do something. But where the case they go, we will like all update. So I go follow up with our reporter. Our head of news, Owelene Ebada Mata. Which of them you want to talk put? If you talk put for inside here, now 21 minutes, now remember Kisidon Wella for inside five. I post number name, if you talk. My WhatsApp number is 07044994927. 07044994927. Now make I tell you, if you talk now, but only time balance for 5:30, I no go day alone. Yes, law and property. The program will talk about you as a tenant and the relationship you need to get with your landlord. You as a landlord and the relationship you need to get with your tenant. 5:30, I will bring and come give you for instance Nigeria FM 92.7 Paul Ricott. So make you not touch it down. Make we do the do for inside the do. Welcome to Gra Gra Express. Oxlade and P Prime with Piano

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0: Oshuko, you don't wash plates?
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0: You don't clean the house this morning?
1: No, eh?
0: You don't bath?
1: No.
0: I'm not going to ask you whether you don't shop. Why you sit down for one place this morning? They do all this kokoma when they do that.
1: I don't understand you. Which way they use your regulars for my blues now? Okay, make I ask you. You don't read news this morning?
0: No.
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0: Why? No.
1: Let me say, you know, be Sabinus, like, yeah, Sabinus on back. I didn't say Sabi everything.
0: Oh, now let you sit down quietly. Now, Nigeria FM, you listen. You're a wicked somebody.
1: You wicked.
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1: Hey, Oga, good morning. Na NEPA office be this?
0: Morning, madam. Yes, you're in the NEPA office.
1: Okay, my name is Mama Nkechi, and I dey call from Chief Emeka Street for inside room of Koro Port Harcourt.
0: Mama Nkechi, what did NEPA don't do again?
1: I just opened my window this morning. I look outside. I see say my neighbor get light. Me, I no get light. Why?
0: Your neighbor get light?
1: Maka, why?
0: This light what we take now everywhere. Even government has not get as I talk to you. So your neighbor get light?
1: As I talk to you, my eye did the light and it made me the vest. Why then go get light and me I no get light? Why?
0: Oh, hold on, madam, I come. Hey, madam, you see there?
1: I see there here.
0: Okay, I better check whether your neighbor lights today.
1: You don't go now.
0: You don't go?
1: Yes, you don't go.
0: Okay. Any other thing what I do for you?
1: You don't do finish. Thank you. God bless you.
0: Alright. Thank you when you take on NEPA,
2: Thank you.
0: Now go use generator now, We do some things.
1: If you

0: All right, another Make Sense Day for Inside Year. 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Port Harcourt, now where you from, the hear my voice for Inside Year. The show now, Gragra Express. And before now, I don't tell you, say where the time balance for Inside 5:30. Say, I no go there alone. I go there with my people from Property Pioneers for Inside Year to tell us about what it is that they do for your properties and how to invest for inside property. So put your ear for grand, make you listen to every bit of what we go discuss. Before I introduce my guest for studio today, make we go take message from the sponsors of this program.
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0: All right, we don't collect a message from our sponsors for Inside Here to remind you the people we make us sit down for Inside Here. So now, put your ear for granted as I introduce my guest for today, Engineer Samuel. Good evening, sir.
3: Good evening, Agwas.
0: I greet you.
3: I greet you. I may greet you, Pat. That was the weekend.
0: Oh, they push on small, small.
3: I don't see. I see your body. They come up well. Hey,
0: my brother, you know.
3: You are looking good.
0: Amen. Thank you very much.
3: Well done.
0: Welcome.
3: Okay. My name is Engineer Samuel Asukwo, the MD CEO, Property Pioneers Limited. We don't come again with investment, with property investment, and how you will take, enter, make wealth for yourself, for property business. So now today I go quickly establish the topic of the day, but before we continue, I go thank the listener. These people are amazing people. Yes. When I come up for studio last Monday, now suddenly they call me, say, oh man, I like the program, oh, now they educate people. So yes. Me too, I don't thank them, thank the listeners too, because of they bring out their time to tune in to listen to our program. Because if you call me, I come to talk, nobody listen to you. My brother, you are talking to yourself.
0: Yes, exactly.
3: So let me make, I go tell them, say thank you for always tuning in. Thank you for always being there for Property Pioneers Limited. So may we just quickly establish the topic of today. You know, say time no day our size, mother, blah blah blah. We
0: yeah, don't come out
3: for the studio. So we want to talk about wealth creation through real estate.
0: Wealth creation,
3: yes.
0: True real estate. Okay. More will leave the topic for. I believe say Dr. Prince Joy will get something to talk for inside here. Okay. Dr. Prince Joy, good evening.
4: I greet you, my brother. Of course, how you doing?
0: I did fine. We thank God. We did push on small.
4: Well done. I greet our people where they listen to the program. And I also salute Sam Westilandia.
3: I salute you, sir.
4: Well done.
0: All right, welcome today. So in the talk about say today's topic now, wealth creation through real estate.
4: Fantastic. So if I say today we will allow Sam to be the one who will teach us today, make we learn to, from him today.
0: Okay.
4: I mean, he teach all this time, make Sam teach us today, then I will just support what you need to talk.
0: All right. So, Shapali, make I come back to Engineer Samuel. So, you talk about property creation.
3: Wealth creation.
0: Yes, through real estate.
3: Yes.
0: Okay, make we understand this topic.
3: Okay, you know, see, the the country we will find ourselves,
0: the
3: continent we will find ourselves, or the world at large, is surrounded by real estate. In short, you sleep, you wake up, you do everything through real estate. You go ask me why.
0: Why?
3: They say, na house, na you from come.
0: Yeah.
3: That your house, where you from come, it there on top land. You understand?
0: Okay.
3: It there on top land. Because real estate, na anything where be land, and anything where they on top of the land, or anything where they beneath under the land. Now waiting with the call real estate. Okay. So one way or the other, real estate affects every department of your life or anything where you do for a living. Now real estate, you go still go back to, or now real estate be the generation of everything. They say when God created, they say he created the earth, and earth now be the real estate. So how will one take get wealth through real estate? So number one, as we continue, number one, real estate now something where everybody go fit do.
0: Okay.
3: Whether you they work for Shell, whether you they work for Mobil, whether you be businessman for Timber, whether you they sell steel for Steel Village, anything where you they do, you can still do real estate. I want to give us instance. 5 years ago, I get property. Somebody will come and say, get one property where they are, come buy and urgent sell because they needed that money to use and do something. Me, I check myself too. I say I know to get, but I understand the power of real estate. I know what it mean if you buy land and how the land will take be in few months, in few years. I carry small money, go buy that land. As I buy that land, keep, you know, reach 1 year, that particular land where I buy, I go and they see offer with me save a shock. You understand? Me save a shock.
0: Yes.
3: So at the end of the day, land where I buy small money, I know I'm beginning to mention amount here, but they understand what thing I they talk about. One day, like 100%
0: of the money.
3: Of the money. Even I no agree sell low as a businessman. This is one door will go 200%, even go 300%. What am I saying? That is the wealth we are talking about. Wealth day for land.
0: Yeah.
3: Wealth day for real estate. So if you can invest properly, you know the kind of place where you invest, like as we bring out this company, Property Pioneers Limited, if you invest inside our company, you know, say in 6 months' time, in 1 year time, in 2 years time, as the case may be, you go they make maybe times two, times three, or times four of your investment. So now so we carry bring wealth, carry and that real estate. I don't know whether I they make sense.
0: Yeah, I don't understand what you they talk.
3: So number two, you get what they call land banking.
0: Okay.
3: You understand? Most people kind of they like keep money for a bank. Because the way the system is, they put money, they remove up. They put money, they remove up. In short, if you put like 10 million of account, leave them for 3 months, you know, go take 10 million. But they all pinch and the thing don't go down, depending on the kind
0: steady
3: of...
0: Steady debit.
3: Steady.
0: Stamp duty charges.
3: Thank you. They must... Now, they are work now, they must remove them. But if you put them for land, instead of them to depreciate,
0: then
3: go depreciate. Exactly. So now, even though you say you don't get a house, you don't build a house, you don't live for your house, but you know, go tell me, say you don't want money.
0: Okay.
3: Definitely want money. So if you put that your money somewhere, buy property, keep, live on 1 year, live on 2 years, live on 6 months, or as the case may be, you go back, that your property no go day the same. You go definitely appreciate. Okay. So now, so the wealth go take come in. Because just imagine property we will sell 3 months ago for 3 million. By this time, we are selling it 4.5. By September, we will sell for 6 million. I don't know where you understand.
0: Fast
3: appreciation, steady growth. Your money, they grow. If they look your money like this, they grow for you.
0: So if person get that kind of property, maybe like that, can't get them times 10. Let me say now, double.
3: Do you understand now? Do you understand? Don't break the bank with that.
0: Yes.
3: Don't break the bank because now, let's say you buy property, 5 plots. You understand? And when it is time to sell, you can't sell 2 plots. That 2 plots where you sell don't cover the 5 plot money where you take buy.
0: Yes.
3: The 3 plots will be your gain.
0: Okay.
3: I don't know whether I understand.
0: Yes.
3: So now be the word creation. People where they invest on land and property, they understand this thing where they talk well. And some people they call me saying, engineer, why they bring secrets? Business where they carry, they manage, they carry, come outside, come tell people. But then everybody need to be involved in this way. Because if you get your brother not get it good, Okay. You know, good. So now make we they bring this story, spend this money, sensitize people. Say you go fit invest for land. The new land will not be just land though, because some people will ask me to say the one where I buy, I don't see the land. When you invest with a reputable company like Property Partners Limited, you go they get your return for waiting you don't invest. So now so you gotta create wealth for yourself and for your generation. Remember, school fees don't come.
0: Exactly.
3: School fees time don't come. Next month now, and people will get things to fall back to go back. Oh yeah, put call. You call Property Partners Limited. That my land. I want sell. I'm bring sharp. We don't knock them out for you. Yeah. You get your money. Carry sort out your problem. Then when you don't relax, if it invests back. So now, so Property Partners Limited bring this idea, bring this platform to carry create wealth for people and especially for Rivers people and Nigeria at large.
0: All right. Thank you very much for the way you take open eyes. You get people we don't know see this land they buy and night. You know, some people obviously say I don't want to tie my money down. Some people fifty say that they tie their money down because of land where they buy. Meanwhile, the one where they put for bank say that they save physically, small pinching they go down. I think I do business with this allergy property business. So the man they tell me about a property when he buy for Asaba. The document or when they see the document or when of the man where they sell the man actually buy the property less than 50,000 naira.
3: Okay.
0: I mean less than 100,000 years ago.
3: Years ago, okay.
0: But they actually buy that property from the man for close to 100 million.
3: Okay.
0: And then a land where the man buy many years ago.
3: Okay.
0: You know, I don't see people who buy land 1.5 many years ago, we end up selling that land over 100 million today.
3: Okay.
0: For land where they buy in those days, you know. So life be like that. Dr. Prince Joel, you get what you could just add to this topic before we, you know, push, come out, ask other questions.
4: Okay, so just like Sam talk about wealth creation through real estate. We'll not stop talking about the potential waiting for real estate business. Okay, we'll not stop talking about it. But while you're thinking of wealth creation, there are basic legal tips that you must have at the back of your mind. Okay.
0: Okay.
4: Very important. So that will be my own addition to what you start talk. You know, at times when you come for radio, come talk. They just like when pastor they preach, I mention they flow. You go carry your team, some seats, give church. You go carry everything. So when the anointing don't come up for your eye, you go begin to say, but I didn't know when I did it. Did he advise me and all of that? I thought you understand that talk.
0: I hear you. Yeah, I understand.
4: Fantastic. So while we are delving into wealth creation through real estate, I want maybe we begin to reason the entrepreneurship part of it. Entrepreneurship.
0: Okay.
4: How you can take it and turn it into real business. Okay. And to that end, we are coming up with a seminar to teach people how to turn real estate into real business.
0: Okay.
4: So why would it? In that seminar, it could say you take note that number one, you must do due diligence before you close your transaction. You must use the right ownership structure. Now, I mean, some people will say to buy land for estate and to buy land for community and scattered area, which one better pass? Now, debate where they go on. Best way buy for gated estate and best way buy for scattered area, which one better pass? Now you must understand ownership structure. You know, when they buy land, you need to know who owns it, how the person take acquire them, and all that. Then documentation is everything. Are you understanding?
0: Okay.
4: Even with your brother, while you're thinking wealth creation, remember, say documentation is everything. Even with your brother and your mama, the house of Okoye, I don't need to tell anybody waiting to happen for house of Okoye, the P Square and Okoye, I don't need to tell anybody. You need to understand the government fees and government levies, the way they are attached to your property. Then you need to leverage legally. You need to leverage legally on what they call other people's money. Okay, if you know, you know. Okay.
0: Okay.
4: Then the last one, you need to plan what they call your exit and inheritance from day one. As you they plan investing, as you they plan building wealth creation, as you they build entrepreneurship skill in the real estate, you must plan your exit and inheritance from day one. Of course, I know how they communicate.
0: Yeah, okay. But you go try me a round up because of time, so that I feel go back to engineer somewhere.
4: Yes. So to that end, if you understand the two things I want to talk, then I will extend an invitation to us, which is happening on the 24th of August. I would like Sam to talk more about that seminar, and it's going to be a mind-blowing one. That will be another opportunity to get people recruited into the real estate business.
0: Okay. All right. Thank you very much. Thank you. Okay, back to you, Engineer Sam. Maybe we'll talk about, first thing first, before we talk about this seminar.
3: Okay.
0: But it's not a roundup, but more talk about the properties where you get available. You know, you don't tell us about how property go fee make you get money, you know, those kind of thing. But where property pioneers still get properties where they sell right now?
3: Okay, one of the property we go suiting this topic where I bring come today. Now the Omagua property.
0: Okay.
3: The Omagua property, now property where when you see the property itself, you go know say now something where you need to invest.
0: Okay.
3: Now something where will give you money in no distant time. I tell you in two months ago that this property we are selling for $3 million, and it just there for major road. Talking about the location, the security, and the topography of the property. Now total dry land.
0: Okay.
3: And this property we call them. You know, see each estate they get name. Just like Gov Estate did. This estate now, we call them Pioneer's Garden. Pioneer's Garden. And the price for this property now, just $4.5 million. Now, I tell you, say by September, this property will go $6
0: million. Yes.
3: So if you are buying 4.5 now, by September, they sell them for $6 million. You understand? So now, the one property where we could create sharp, sharp wealth for you, maybe even in 1 year, maybe in months. Maybe in 3 months or in 4 months or in 6 months, as the case may be.
0: Okay.
3: If you want really create that wealth for yourself, then we'll get another property. We'll be sharp. That one will be safe. If you buy them, you build, you park in, you live inside. Immediately, that one, Eneka Ring Road. You did buy that Eneka, this new ring road where Riverside government don't even complete. Buy and parking. Just at the back of Pamo University, the new Pamo University site. You understand that place light on day there are people down neighborhood. It's not only our estate, just the vacant. That one, if you buy, you build, but not just small money. Because you need to tell just 12.5 million. With 12.5 million, you don't get one plot, 464 square meter for yourself for that place. You understand that place, not just buy, you build, you move in. For people where they won't buy, maybe you won't buy, you build build places where people won't stay and all those in a property where you go feel buy. You understand? So you won't build hotel and property where you go feel buy because the place already don't they develop. It's a developing place. It's not just a developing, it don't develop already. For you to just put your house there, you live or you use and do business. So I will quickly drop our number.
0: Okay.
3: Before we talk about the program where they come out on the 25th, drop our number 090-377-399-60. My call and small phone, because the last time they say I did too fast.
0: Yes.
3: 090-377-399-60. So when you call this number, you can reach us to us, and they do instant allocation and documentation.
0: Okay, we now get paid small plan.
3: We get paid small plan, but we know the two push and reach past 6 months.
0: Okay.
3: We get the one of 3 months, we'll be outright.
0: Okay.
3: The one of 6 months, you go attract small percentage if you won't live until 6 months before you pay finish.
0: Okay.
3: But outright, you have the leverage to pay within 3 months. You don't pay finish. We give you your documents and we allocate you, collect your land.
0: Okay, yes. The documentation and everything, they inside the money?
3: They inside the money.
0: Okay, and the land are dry land?
3: Very, very dry land. To say this is now, no worry, I will show you our this. People, when they go inspection, they say, wow, this kind of property, they this place. You understand? When you go now, total dry land.
0: And government now come tomorrow say your house dey pass
3: road. Now make we don't get COD. Now government give us that COD.
0: Okay.
3: You understand?
0: COD, what you mean?
3: It being a certificate of deposit. You know, when you are chasing for CFO, the first thing we're going to give you now COD.
0: Okay.
3: So that means you don't deposit for CFO for that land. So government now approve. We get register survey plan. You know, say government no go fit give you register survey for land where they get or land where they get interest. You understand? So we get register survey plan, which you go fit carry and go Ministry of Land. You go clarify the land, say we don't register.
0: So anybody will buy land there, potentially they buy land where they don't process the CFO.
3: Definitely.
0: All right. Chapali, yes. More talk about this seminar.
3: Okay, this seminar now something we don't put together. Me and Dr. Prince Joel, the company and Dr. Prince Joel, we don't put them together. Say we want to sensitize Niger Rivers people. Make them come learn. You know, people they say work no they na lie your work deal. Now you know one work. You understand? So you come on the 25th of this month. You understand? We are going to make that seminar very, very impactful. Very impactful. All those books where they are, Dr. Prince Joel, they talk about we go day their life. You go see the book there, we collect the book, both the landlord and tenant agreement book and other real estate books where Dr. Prince, you know, saying a real estate guru, now he's being a dodge away from that part. You understand? Okay. So we get all those books and we make this seminar very, very open to everybody on the 25th. I think it should be on Tuesday, right? On the Tuesday, last Tuesday of this month. Now, when would they organize that program? So everybody will need to come. And you go just send yes to this number where I go call.
0: Okay, if call the number.
3: Seminar. Just send yes to this number. On text message, send yes to this number 090-377-399-60. Just send yes.
0: Call the number again.
3: To 090-377-399-60. Then we will just keep your seat for you. No, okay. See, you don't want to attend that program.
0: What is that phone number for people who won't buy land again?
3: Okay, the phone number for people who won't buy the land now 090-377-399-60. 090-377-399-60.
0: So. All right, Dr. Prince Joel, your final take, and when do you get to talk for Inside Matters?
4: I think Sam don't talk everything and send a special invitation to as many people who are entering into real estate business. That date, the 25th, last Tuesday of this month, is a date to be. And the venue, the East West Road, Sam, you not call the venue.
3: Yeah, so venue na 96 East West Road, Mega Glass Complex. 96 East West Road, Mega Glass Complex. Now the venue be that. So immediately you send that this, immediately we send yes to that number, we go send you the address. May you not confuse you.
4: Absolutely.
3: Yes, that's what we go do. Yeah.
4: Absolutely. So,
0: all right.
4: Yeah, that will be all. I look forward to seeing them on that date.
0: All right. Thank you very much. What you take join us for here. Make I let you go so that we'll feed you a round up for Inside Here with message from our sponsors again. All right, before you come out, engineer Samuel, any final talk you need?
3: Okay, waiting me my vision for this program, what they do now, make everybody do all right. Everybody do okay. I mean, the economy, they very harsh. But if we get escape route, see, real estate don't bring this kind of opportunity, maybe we enter, do the work, do them sincerely, and we no go regret doing business with Property Partners Limited. So I'm waiting to see you in the seminar, and we get more to tell you, get more to teach, and we get more to unleash for people to become this millionaire they talk about. Thank you very much.
0: Mo, take this voice note from somebody we listen, we send message.
5: Hello, PHC. My name is Destiny UH. Also, I beg, I want to report one matter I give you.
0: Okay.
5: And make you help me solve it.
0: Okay, if the matter not concern the show. If the matter not concern the show, make we leave and face. I beg you to be that number again for people who want buy property.
3: Okay, the number again is 090-377-399-60. 090-377-399-60. 60. That man want report this thing. Make it kukuma, you know, come join this real estate business so that all those small, small issues, we go, they get all those banter. If you get money for pocket, my brother, you know, nothing concern you and problem. Oh. Nothing concern you and problem. Thank you very much.
0: All right, Destiny, just send me that same message. This same message by tomorrow when I enter studio by 2 p.m. Make we take and take start the show. Thank you very much for your listening. And thank you, Engineer Samuel, where you take sit down with us and to Property Pioneers. More call the final message from our sponsors. I'll see you tomorrow in Time Balance for Inside 2. My name is Nahone Sakwas. Now, maybe the guy with software I like today, bread. 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
3: Yes, so Peter Kwa, una good evening on top this evening. Carry a check out time you discover say 6 o'clock and I don't stand attention for South Studio Niger 92.7. Time door Rishago Nakuna Bungatori. On top today will be Monday, number 10 day for Inside August 2026. But first in first man, Nakuna Ditori will carry be big head this evening. On top this evening, we don't hear us about 237 people now then don't kick bucket because of Lassa fever. Inside with River State, we don't hear say where the Rivers Rainbow Coalition panel, where themselves don't begin to sit down on top table, they talk with the River State Governor, Gassim Fubara. Still inside with River State, we don't hear say the Obiakpo local government area, where themselves don't dissolve and even suspend everything where concern transportation tax force for inside the local government. And on top of Bodo abroad, well done, yes, before lawmaker for inside Thailand, he bring out gun for inside the public space, can shoot one officer, killer. And on top sports, we don't say Harry Kane, 9 don't win the 2025-2026 European Golden Shoe, after he don't become the top scorer for inside Europe. This plus out of Bunga Torina gonna come this evening, no go anywhere. Drag chest down, balance where open, yes. I gonna come the full story. Me we want to come this story, so. My name, not Justice Sweet Mouth. Well, on top of the footery, as I go knock you one by each, you don't hear say one day Nigerian Army Colonel, we name na Mohammed Maji, he don't come outside, oh, come they give plenty reason why some military people been joined sense together to make sure say they overthrow Nigerian President Bola Tinubu, which you body call coup. Well, according by Maji, he don't carry my talk, say yes, we say plenty reasons why some army people been joined sense together to overthrow Nigerian President Bola Tinubu. Say now because of the insecurity for we country, corruption, economic hardship and other things, then we don't make people they vex wella, even as the coup be no day successful. Well, imagine Anna and I say Karima talk say yes, so say some military people or some military people we don't start to rejoin sense together. The discussion this coup since 2023 during the administration of before President we don't kick bucket, we name na Mohammed Buhari. Where the corner Nana, I don't carry my talk. Say yes, so say the matter be saying, hey, some senior military or guard that time, then be no respond forcefully on top the matter. Now, one of the reasons why that coup be no day successful. Well, according by him, don't carry my talk. Say yes, so say plenty things been they vex them, including the first subsidy where they come out to the exchange rate to the tax matter, the electricity money where would they pay anyhow, and no see get light, corruption and insecurity. Say now, these plus other things been vex them that time made in joint sense together to overthrow Nigerian President. According by him, you don't see Karima talk say the way they been handled the NSAS protest and the end bad governance protest. Say some military people be not happy at all the way they been handle that matter. Well, still on top this evening, we don't hear say Nigeria Lassa fever, where the matter just the worst every day. As tier rubber report card don't come outside, say about 237 people now then don't kick bucket because of Lassa fever. Out of the 1,000 confirmed cases with the record so far for 2026. Well, according by the tier rubber report card, we don't come outside from the Nigerian Center for Disease Control and Prevention, NCDC. Themselves don't carry my talk, say yes, so say the number of people we done die this year so far already, even as the 2026 never even finish. Say they higher than the number of people we kick bucket last year if they compare the two years. Well, according by the agency, themselves don't carry my talk, say 17 tier rubber cases now they don't even discover again between July July and August where we they so as accordance by them they not carry my talk say now for Ondo, Bauchi, Edo and Benue State. Now they don't discover this 17 tier rubber cases of Lassa fever. Well, accordance by the agency themselves don't carry my talk say 23 states already don't record at least one case of Lassa fever across the 116 local governments where they don't confirm the matter already. Well, NCDC themselves don't tell Nigerians, I beg go if you hear smoke pregnant for your body, make sure say you go test your body or make you know what's in do you in case now this Lassa fever as in don't carry my talk say if you delay to three time if you make sure say you kick bucket where they go. Well, nah themselves don't call on doctors, may they make sure say when person can't test body or feel anyhow may they test that person, may them for know whether na Lassa fever the duam or another disease. Is how we reverse it this morning. Well, we don't hear say the Magnus Abbey led a reconciliation committee of a Rainbow Coalition. Well, themselves are done ready to make sure say they reconcile with the River State Governor Gassim Fubara and his supporters and with the members of the coalition as themselves don't sit down on top a table start to get a meeting. Well, no forget say the FCT Minister Anyesom Wike already we've been done carrying my talk say the coalition said they go meet with the governor and already they don't set up the committee. We be say go meet the governor so that everything we go see really where they made in discussion how next year election good day successful. Well, another person will be still follow the coalition to visit the governor for inside government house Pitakwa. Now the APC governorship candidate for inside with River State we name na Kingsley Chinda. Where the governor will receive all of them for inside the government house for Pitakwa. The committee na they visit the governor as part of their effort to make sure say they discussion, made them for know who they vex, made them calm the person down, pour and cool water, make you no vex again, so that you could join sense together with stakeholders for state to make sure say election where they come next year you go siriri where this development you don't further show say we state don't ready and peace don't carry chair sit down balance where for inside we state. On top another story this evening, well done, yes, the River State government themselves don't come outside to conquer him and talk, say they know the old retired soldiers, where plenty people know them as Nigerian Legion for River State chapter, they know they owe them shishi for we state. Where the state government, under the leadership of River State Governor Gassim Fubara, themselves, then they always recognize and even support the Nigerian Legion, as themselves said, they're very, very committed for the welfare and well-being of our before servicemen, veterans, even their widows and their families of the fallen heroes them. Where the state government themselves don't carry my talk say yes, so say the promise where they been promised them for the 2026 Armed Forces Remembrance Day celebration said they don't fulfill all the promise give them. As the state government now don't come outside contact say any other story where you see for social media say state government the own Nigerian Legion say that story na grammatical impetus no be true. Well, on top of the tier about to read this evening, we don't hear say the chairman for inside Obiakwa local government area, we name the Honorable Gift Wolu, where he don't carry out announcement with immediate alacrity, say he don't dissolve all transport tax force committee or monitoring team them for we road, say they don't make sure say they dissolve all of them, even to the sell tickets every day, all of them where they operate under Obiakwa local government area, they don't dissolve and even suspend them. Where this is dissolution, they say cover both tax force and the committee will be said they be arranged them and the council be arranged them for transport matter and even transport union. Well, according by the statement we will be saying that the chief press seke of the council we name na Nserim good luck na sign him. They don't carry my talk say yes, say this decision we don't take so to make sure say they suspend the tax force for Obiakwa local government area say na part of their effort to make sure say head in position the operation of tax force very well, train them on to say make themselves for the behave well, use their akonuche very professional when themselves don't come out for road. Where according by the statement they don't carry my talk say the activities of task force committee and even monitoring team tracks traffic the congestion team, vehicle inspection officers, VIO, and all the other transport agencies where they operate under the authority of Obiakpa local government area, they don't dissolve and even suspend them with immediate alacrity till further notice. Where the council nana, they don't assure people them for inside the local government and plus including people where they drive. So then say we could not worry, we they very committed to make sure say we address every issue where concern harassment, intimidation, and any form of do jump shake waste from task force people. The local government said they could deal with anybody we didn't find guilty very well. Where the chairman of inside the council, we don't assure saying good joint sense together with security agencies, transport union, and other relevant stakeholders to make sure say he establish and even bring better effective and very coordinated people we go run the task force for inside the local government. Where the chairman however he don't want everybody, especially Agbero people them where they stand for junction by junction they form say they be task force. Third and say for the now where they don't deserve task force, come on buddy, for Obiakpa if we catch you now for police you go explain yourself. Where the council chairman therefore he don't tell people for inside we state plus including inside with local governments and plus including people where they drive. Third and same when I go about to na business every day very lawful me una no fear anything as in don't assure say they go make sure say they join sense together with relevant security agencies to continue to make sure say they protect life and property and maintain law and peace for inside Obiakpa local government area.

0: call on top another to read this evening. We don't hear some people there for inside the Creede community for Ogali, LMN local government area with plenty water for their eye. They don't come outside, oh, come talk, say flood, oh, water, oh, you don't carry them plus, including their community property, go where they no no. Well, according to what three person, oh, well, and we be say visit the community during the weekend. Hey, carry my talk, say flood, don't take over everywhere, oh, road, oh, house, oh, every, as the flood, say, don't rise, oh, say, don't the rich people waste. Well, one of the person we live for inside the area, we name na Mike Okwabi. As in the Yano, Karima talk say this a flood. So, saying the suspect, saying a contractors where they handle the east-west road contracts. Now, then channel the water put for inside their community. Say this kind of thing never shall for their community before. Until this contractor where they handle the east-west road, can they arrange the road? Come channel the water put for inside their community. We're already in Don Karima talks about 200 people don't swam and come up for inside the community, oh, because of this flood matter. Mo, yeah, for your mouth.
1: Express, they covered there and not well done, so that the water they are turning off.

0: name from inside the bush, come inside their house to join, plus including all the other dangerous animals to them. Oh yeah, from their mouth.
1: Are already filled, and peradventure you flush, it will return back whatever you have flushed to the house. And you know what that is? Most of the sockaways, the water has taken over it, and all the products inside is already mixed with this thing. You know, snakes, some of them live in holes, and with this flood, they will find level. ROCC has contributed most of this challenge that we are seeing. So
2: going out, you pass through the water, coming back, you pass through the water, skin reaction every everywhere. You can see my baby's skin now. Reaction everywhere, rashes everywhere, all over our body. In the night, you cannot sleep because of the noise of the frog everywhere. Everybody is complaining about snake.
3: I've killed three snakes in my compound. My house is sitting right in the middle of the flood. I've been here since 2012. We have not seen this. But this one that is happening now is unprecedented. I believe it's something that calls for a very heavy measure from the government, both from federal or state to local government, to see how they can do a tunnel that will always take this water out from this place.
0: All right, so for the people to really consult Bududi abroad, plus including sports and online for my domotes. So, but before Nakuna, that's where make a give us more information. No go anywhere because I is coming back.
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5: Rivers, are you ready? The big one is coming to Port Harcourt, South, Nigeria. The Rivers Dialogue. Keynote speakers, Professor Joash Amubitan San, INEC Chairman, Nigeria. Malam Lanri Isa Onilu, Director General, National Orientation Agency, Abuja, Nigeria. Date, October 20th, 2026. Time, 9 a.m. The Rivers Dialogue. Anticipate. 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
0: Yes, so for the people, now welcome back. On top of the day abroad, well done. Yes, before lawmaker for inside Thailand, we name Nacha Long Ringway. They say he don't come out gun, in the middle of public, broad daylight. He bring out a gun, can shoot one officer for inside the country because why two of them, they fight over money. Well, Chalong already, he don't run, go police station, go report himself, handcuff himself, say yes, so Nami bring out a gun, shoot that officer, make una arrest me, like this. Well, already, the police commander, you don't carry my talk, say they even see gun for inside the police officer where they shoot, so where he die, they see gun for inside in car. But then check all the bullets, he they complete. That one means say, in no shoot the lawmaker, as the lawmaker only shoot him. According by the video, we come outside. And on top sports, well done, yes, England captain and striker Harry Kane, where he don't add another individual honor to the ones so he don't get already, as he don't crown him as the Europe top scorer for 2025-2026 season. Where the Bayern Munich striker, he win this personal trophy after he don't score 36 goals for German League last season. Where Bayern itself don't confirm, say yes, we said he will present the award, give him on top number 19 day for August 2026. Where the England captain, no forgetting at the second time when don't win this award be this after him been done winning for 2024, and now him plus including other two players, now them be the only players we don't win this award two times, will be Cristiano Ronaldo and Lionel Messi. What's up, Jolly Sen, man? Well done, yes, Nigerian superstar Davido. You don't carry plenty praise. Praise the Nigerian singer Flavor. Say, oh boy, yourself, you they try, you they prove yourself. Where? Say, Nigeria, they profitable for music matter. Where Davido, you carry my talk, say, yes, so say Flavor, try, where to focus all in career and in business for Nigeria. You know, follow other artists, where they go US, go do tour, go Canada, go do tour, go this one, go they do tour. Say, him, he just focus on Nigeria to make sure say he sell in brand. Well, according by the video, he don't carry myself talk say Flavor this indecision, so to make sure say they very active for Nigeria, say show say artist 50 they very successful for Nigeria.

All right, okay, people, na sorry, sorry, be under Sakara Nakunano, as what I know, and Pepe inside boy. For come for background, man, given that it's sorry, we'll be carrying the big head this evening. On top this evening, I don't tell you, say 237 people, and then don't kick bucket because of Lassa fever. Is how we reverse it. I don't tell you, say reverse rainbow coalition panel where themselves don't begin to sit down on top table. Denyan with the River State Governor, Augustin Fubara. Still is how we reverse it. I don't tell you, say Obiakpo local government council where themselves don't dissolve and even suspend everything we concern transportation tax force. On top of Bududi abroad, I don't tell you, say before Thailand lawmaker, he bring out gun for broad daylight, shoot police officer because say two of them they drag money. And on top sport, I don't tell you, say Hurricane, nine don't win the 2025-2026 European Golden Shoe after him, in don't become the highest goal scorer for last season. All right, okay, people, I carry my two and say thank you as you listen to this story this evening. Me when I come to this story this evening, my name, not Justice Sweet Mouth. Una good evening.

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0: Yes, 92.7 Nigeria FM, IBDs, and 640 on top of Nigeria FM. Good luck, the spectacular in the Zanga. Monday in IBDs, another working week at, the beginning of another working week at Monday, the 10th of August, 2026. How your own be this evening? And I hope so you enjoyed the Gragra Express with my brother, man, and his boss. I don't think I get it graciously. And don't forget, so we get on the line now for you. Tally number Gbedu Show. Watch out for that one. You show up from 6:30 and all the goodies on top air. Yes, that's Flanger today for you. Straight up, Cocomycin. Make I just fill you in about what today happened. Top air, Cocomycin today. The foreign stop also. Talking about the conditions, what would be the six conditions where Iran gave Trump to open the Strait of Hormuz. Now, check them out. Gutelli say, one, never threaten Iran with any language or insult the sanctities of this nation. End the war and aggression against Iran and the allies for Lebanon, Palestine, Yemen, and Iraq forever. And another one we put, I say, lift the naval blockage and commodity forces, naval and air, from around Iran. So it's a poor full compensation for the damage caused to Iran in two wars of aggression. And I'm waiting to talk. And lift the cruel and illegal sanctions against the Iranian nation. So unconditionally release the frozen and stolen assets of the Iranian people. That condition be that. Those are the six conditions we there, give Trump for them to be able to, open the Strait of Hormuz, because you need them to open the Strait of Hormuz. We 40% of the world's oil they pass through the Strait of Hormuz, and we need them today open so that at least, price of a fuel, diesel, goofy drop if you come down. Like on an idea, oil they pass well as ships where they carry oil, cargo, they pass through the Strait of Hormuz. So the guys just over the Strait of Hormuz. This foreign news about my man, Tupac Shakur, the murder trial, it don't start. And waiting to know about the case where they started. That's 30 years after. Where did that time? 30 years after. So the trial of Dwayne Keith Davis, the only person, police charge in connection to the 1996 murder of Ogbonge rapper Tupac Shakur, go begin on Monday, 10th of August, will be today, with a jury selection. This, they come 30 years after the rap icon died from gunshots for Las Vegas Strip. 63-year-old Dwayne Kev D Davis, they face one charge of murder with a deadly weapon with the intent to promote further or assist one criminal gang for Shakur death. So the jury selection begin Monday, will be today, and the trial they expected to last for about 1 month. U.S. police been arrested the former gang leader for September 2023 and charged him with 1996 murder of rapper Tupac Shakur. So prosecutors no talk say he killed Tupac Shakur, but them say now him provide the gun where them use kill him for the drive-by shooting. So the trial go bring to the end one of the biggest mysteries for hip-hop world. We grab the world for decades, Mr. Martin, decades. And Shakur, we also of course go by the stage names Tupac and Machiavelli. They considered as one of the most influential rappers of all time, no doubt about that. So we'll follow the trial. And with the track, I'm up. Make I just tell you when and where them go do the trial. The trial go take place for Clark County District Court for Las Vegas. Judge Kali Kenny, they preside over the case. So the trial, they scheduled to begin today with a jury selection with it take up to 1 week. The prosecution and the defense couldn't give their arguments in opening statements, and witness testimony go start. Inside the courtroom, seats for people no go too much. As a daily lottery, good day for a chance to get one. But one room, good day for the second floor of the court. We good day open to the public, and it go show live feed of the trial. Yeah, so we will watch out for them, and now we also give you the update you about Tupac Amaru Shakur trial. Yeah, on Top Niger FM. Flenjo, good life, the spectacular, and I be my name. I'll show back for more. Don't go anywhere.
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1: No doubt about that. I know you love the Coco. 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By 7, we'll bring you, Sport Matter. Good show face 7 p.m. Watch out for that one. Still young about Tupac Amaru Shakur, one of the greatest rapper, if not the greatest. And, well, it will be Tupac. In case you don't know, I could tell you, see, they born Tupac East Harlem. East Harlem, New York City. Now they take a Bolam. I'm a Bonham, actually. Harlem, East Harlem. And he released his debut album, Tupac Lives Now. For 1991. Into just a good listen to that album, the Tupacalypse Now. Tupacalypse Now. And Tupac will be, that's in stage name now. Tupac, of course, in being go on to enjoy chart success with multiple hits. We include California Love, All Eyes on Me, Changes, and I Mother Cha. So people talk, say, in music, they often touch on themes around the social issues like inequality. Plus, in contribution to the music world continue even after in death. For 2004, if you remember well, the posthumous single Ghetto Gospel will feature one sample from Elton John, Indian Sunset. It will be day number one for UK singles chart. Tupac done sell more than 75 million records worldwide. And for, 2017, them induct him into the Rock and Roll Hall of Fame. So he also feature for films like Juice, Poetic Justice, Above the Rim, Gridlock, and Gang Related. So for 2023, he received one star on the Hollywood Walk of Fame. We, make him one of the only 12 rap artists to collect them. Yeah, so not Tupac be that, but straight up, more stuff about Tupac. Make I just tell you this one, I'll leave you with this one. Changes, might not tell you the Tupac Shakur, One Day at a Time, plus other songs of the rapper where people see fit to relate to. And I talk about a song where people feel it's related to the rapper's song, where people feel it's related to. Up to now to today. So Tupac Shakur, one of the rappers we still define the rap game after 23 years with him die. So plenty people sabi the guy, say him be gangster rapper, and so him represent himself, but for some people him be poet and activist straight up. And for this time we could just weigh the world, the protest, racism and police brutality. We say, we got to just look back to some of Tupac songs we feel relates to, understand where people still relate to today. So Only God Can Judge Me, now one of the song, Only God Can Judge Me. Tupac write this song when them sentence him to prison on top accused of rape. This song, now song we in release for 1996, the year him die, for the album All Eyes on Me. He talk about profiling of black people. Them even as him use the words we George Floyd make famous. I can't breathe for the song. I can't breathe. Of course, yes. Of course, you know that guy with a key. So Changes. This is now one of him most popular songs. And he talk well on how police they keep black people up and down for road, and then go come call them heroes. So them release the song after him die, but up to today, with the death of George Floyd, Breonna Taylor, and Richard Brooks, people still they talk within Tupac sing for 1998, say, I see no changes. I see no changes, yeah. So keep your head up, and another song, keep your head up. The song make Tupac one of the first artists we could talk about women, talk about women rights, and him also talk on top the rape matter against women. So the song come out for 1993, and Tori say he come out before them accuse him, say, him sexually assault person. So letter to my unborn child, and another one, then release the song for 2001 after Tupac don't die. But he talked to him on Born Pekin about the wahala where him don't see for him live. So him ask whether them go allow the Pekin play for the streets, even as now the same streets where him chop five bullets for him back. So one day at a time in another song, Tupac on top racism for this song we you know them drop after him death. When him say them they see destruction before them see human being, then play this song as part of the album for the 2003 documentary film Tupac Resurrection. Resurrection, we show the life and death of the legendary rapper. So we don't praise out, but just say as the trial don't start to see those who actually killed Tupac, will feel really just see the light at the end of the tunnel. After 30 years, yes, we will know what actually happened to Tupac on that day. But rumors see they fly up and down on top whether Tupac been survived the September shooting for Las Vegas. But waiting sure, we see 23 years on in music, still they live on. So yeah, big ups to Baba Tupac Shakur, according to rest in peace. Whether I see they alive or not, when I don't die, I will never die, whatever they sure. But yeah, the trial will bring up or bring out everything. And of course, we'll keep you posted on Top Nigeria FM 92.7. Port Harcourt. My name is Nagola, the spectacular Flenjo. And of course, I'll spot my thanks inside the matter. After that one, we'll hit you up toporously back to back with Betalicious Gwedu. Not go anywhere. Yeah, another rap song here. Gold, Jehos, alongside Ololademi Asake.

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Obon delicious weekend for Inside the World of Sports. But a lot of people for Inside Nigeria be learning the sweet us based on waiting the shell for Inside with Country as it concerns Sports Matter. From Inside the Women's Africa Cup of Nations loss against Cameroon for Inside Nigeria Super Falcons camp, to waiting the shell for Inside the Yamasuku Rugby, say the Flying Eagles Rugby, say they'll be under 20 boys of Nigeria, then be chop 4-1 defeat for Inside the hands of Burkina Faso. So all of this will don't package for Inside Sport Matter this evening. Me when the youngest one they give my name, a testimony again at the show back. All right, first things first, I say Sports Matter never complete if we never talk about waiting the shell for Inside We Own Back Here. So we'll start from the role of cricket this evening. Telling us, say Nigeria's junior yellow greens and start badly for Inside the 2028 ICC Under 19 Men's T20 World Cup qualifier with the shell for Inside Rwanda. Yesterday, they lose to 5 wickets to Uganda for Inside their opening match. Batting first, the players for Inside Nigeria. One way, they call Kenneth Boniface, 9th top score for Nigeria, and get 97 runs off 107 balls. But in efforts, you know, they're good enough to inspire the team to make sure, say, yes, they get one pass in Uganda. So they look to do better today when they go face Ghana for Inside their second game for the qualifiers. Now, remember, say the top three teams from the Division 2 qualifier, they will join the likes of Kenya, Namibia, and Tanzania for Inside the next round of the competition. Alright, smoke car, but they enter in Sobodo, Cincinnati. One place where they play one, where they go play one competition for Inside the Obodo, US. But they say world number one, where they call Yannick Sinner, he don't withdraw from the women from this week's Cincinnati Open based on saying get knee wound injury. And they say he go later defeat later this month when he go play the US Open. But they say this 24-year-old will be saying winning 5th Grand Slam singles title, will be saying beat Alexander Zverev for Inside the Wimbledon last month. But after he win that match, he never really played tennis. But in they announced today, say yes, yeah, so say him and doctors, they don't talk, they don't rub body together, they don't rub mind together. Say Ingo need to heal well from this wound you will be saying gets, so that Ingo fee play the next Grand Slam where they call the US Open, Ingo Shelle, from later this month. Alright, Munkai, but they enter Inside Obodo. The world telling us, say Russian Athletics Federation, they don't file better complaint to give the Court of Arbitration for Sports based on say that they challenge the kind of sanctions where we say they're imposed on them by the World Athletics. Now remember, say athletes from Russia and Belarus, they don't ban them from international competition under the world governing body since the country's invasion of Ukraine for Inside February of 2022. But they say Russian Athletics, they don't say the ongoing sanction, it infringe on the organization's rights. It can they add to say that they prevent it from fully representing the interests of Russian athletes for Inside international level. Now remember, say the Olympic Committee, they don't provisionally lift Russia suspension for Inside last month, and they can potentially allow the country to compete for Inside the 2028 Olympics Games, Ringo Shelley, for Inside Los Angeles. Alright, so we'll tell how things they be for Inside Football Matter. First things first, we'll tell how CAF don't arrange this year to be for Inside the 2026-27 season as it concerns competition. Now the Confederation of African Football, they don't confirm key dates and host countries for major 2026-27 competitions. And with the ICC organization, they don't talk, they will move to provide a greater certainty for member associations, commercial partners, and supporters. For example, one statement we they published today for Inside Wimby Monday, CAF Konde Yano say they don't make significant progress based on say they don't strengthen competition's calendar. Now, according to them, the talk will say CAF Africa Cup of Nations will be say Goshele for Inside Kenya, Tanzania, and Uganda for 2027. Say Goshele from Inside June the 19th, current time inside July the 27th. July the 17th for Inside next year. And they are said the qualifiers for the competition, Igo Shelle, from Inside September 2026. Now they also South Africa go host the CAF Super Cup, according to CAF. And the CAF Super Cup for Igo Shelle for Inside one place where they call Swanee for Inside South Africa, and Igo Shelle for Inside November the 8th for Inside this year.
Now they are say the match we go feature the match where they call the CAF Super Cup. They go feature people who win the Champions League where they call Mamelodi Sundowns. They go face CAF Confederation Cup holders where they call USM Oja. Now CAF also announced say host countries for major youth competitions. With they say Ghana go host the CAF Under 20 Africa Cup of Nations for inside February and March 2027, while Morocco go stage the CAF Under 17 Africa Cup of Nations Ringo Shele for inside April and May. Now they are say Egypt go host the CAF Under 23 Africa Cup of Nations, where we say go serve as a qualifying tournament for the 2028 Los Angeles Games. CAF Costidiano say that they also study how they go establish a new Under 17 Women's Africa Cup of Nations tournament, and with the view say they want to launch competition next year, where we say it go help all these young Under 17 women to play football. Now, the Constitiano say they actually want to make Morocco host the Futsal Africa Cup of Nations from October the 12th going to the 21st this year. But they ask Senegal, they go host the CAF Beach Soccer Africa Cup of Nations for inside November this year. Now, for inside club level, they ask a CAF inter-club competitions at club level. Say CAF Deiano say the draws for the preliminary rounds of the CAF Champions League and the CAF Confederations Cup for this season when they come, it only completed. With the yesterday, the first round of games that will take place between 4th and 6th of September. And with the yesterday, the return legs go day from September the 11th to 13th. Now, see the yesterday CAF that they also work in advance on a proposed Africa Cup of Nations League with competitions format discussed by the executive committee for Inside CAF.

0: for inside the Women's Africa Cup of Nations. Now they are say for inside this 2026 Women's Africa Cup of Nations, now new winners will emerge based on say people not winning before all of them don't come up from inside the competition. Now remember say South Africa, they don't come up from the competition. Then the winner for 2022, but for instance Saturday, Morocco beats them to make sure say Morocco don't enter inside the last four of the Women's Africa Cup of Nations. So the four teams will not qualify for the Women's Africa Cup of Nations semi-finals. And of course those four go play for 2027 World Cup in Goshele for inside Brazil as it concerns women's football. Now Morocco, Algeria, Cameroon, and this people they call Malawi. Now, still, we'll talk about waiting Shella yesterday for inside Casablanca. Yes, nobody Casablanca, we know Casablanca. Yes, Nigeria been lose by 1-0 to this people they call Cameroon, and that goal come for inside the 18th minute, and the only goal we see define the match for inside yesterday. After Nigeria lose that particular match, Nigeria could define another way where they will qualify for inside the World Cup for next year. But after the match, the head coach for inside Nigeria, where they call Justin Madugu, and the youngest one give us.
1: First of all, I want to apologize to Nigerians over our inability to win today's game, which would have qualified us for the World Cup. It was not our intention. The ladies did the best that they could, but that's the way the game was destined to go. We apologize, and I take responsibility for that. We still have a second chance, and I will do our best to see what comes out of it.
0: All right, now so the coach for inside Nigeria Super Falcons, they call Justin Madugu. So in the end, they give us after the match, we say Nigeria lose against Cameroon for inside Casablanca yesterday. All right, still, I don't know the four teams will play the semi-finals. Now, Malawi, Cameroon, Algeria, and Morocco. And, of course, none of them don't win the CAF Women's Cup before. So, we'll see how the thing will be for inside the coming days. Away from that, Mukai but they enter inside 8th grade football right now, because for inside Sunday, Nigeria's Flying Eagles have been beat them by 4-1 for inside the Wafu Zombie under 20 championship final. The place where they match Shellen and one place where they call Stage Charles Conan Bani Stadium for inside Yamoussoukro for Ivory Coast. Nigeria Kaibodi enter inside the final to face Burkina Faso, but based on how the things be, Burkina Faso beat them by 4-1. In fact, for inside the opening 15 minutes, Nigeria conceded 3 goals, and the match could end up finishing 4-1 in favor of Burkina Faso. That one come and say Nigeria not go play next year's under 20 AFCON, and of course based on say they not go play the AFCON, because AFCON are a way to qualify for the other 20 World Cup. Nigeria too not go under 20 World Cup, so it don't be very very bad for everything concerned Nigeria football at this moment. Right, Mokai, but they enter inside international theory right now, telling us how things be with the SA FIFA and its president, where they call Yanni Infantino. So they don't accuse them or say they break trust through the kind way they deceive people. For instance, one later we say UEFA, CONCACAF, and Asian Football Confederation, all of them join body right now. They come to talk, say they don't get confidence in CAF and FIFA at all, based on waiting FIFA be one do with FIFA competitions. Remember, say FIFA before they be want to sell at least 21% stake to a private investment company, and they will come carry some of the money, give all the member nations for inside everything concerned international football. But right now, based on how the team be, blessed it's not versus UEFA, CONCACAF, and Asian Football Confederation, because all of them don't join body rights. Better open letter, they talk say CAF. FIFA rather, and its president, where they call Yanni Infantino, say they don't break the trust, where they say everybody when consigned FIFA get for inside him. All right, to club football, they are say one consortium will be say they include billionaire, will be saying the Amazon founder, where they call Jeff Bezos, said that they in advance talk to buy at least 30% stake for inside Liverpool. Now they are say the group will be said they led by British Indian millionaire businessman where they call Amit Bhatia, and also includes Facebook co-founder where they call Eduardo Savarin. So all of them want choke body for inside this football club where they call Liverpool. And they are say they talk to buy about 30% stake come up from inside Liverpool. I remember say the owners of Liverpool, they call Fenway Sports Group, they call them FSG, they don't confirm it. They will say for inside last month, when be July, say the group, where say they talk about to buy Liverpool, say they may express interest to buy a minority investment for inside Liverpool Football Club. For stay inside club football, Mutala and how things before inside North London, because right now they are say after that match yesterday, we'll be saying Arsenal been lose to Dortmund by 3-2, but still win the match for penalty. And the manager of Arsenal, really called Mikel Arteta, in Kone Toko, say after the match, this player where they buy from Newcastle, where they call Bruno Guimarães, saying will bring something different to the Arsenal based on the kind of football when they play. I remember say Guimarães in be enter Arsenal for inside Saturday night, they announced him, and the money where they take buy from Newcastle, they

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1: It's mama dog.
0: Chicken in the pan looking nice.
1: It's mama dog.
2: Keep your voices down.
0: Smells yummy. Everywhere smelling so, so nice.
1: It's mama dog.
0: Our neighbors will soon come and start knocking.
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2: Which one make I come buy?
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1: 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You can buy the one where your money reach and enjoy 60 meals.
2: True talk, oh. Thank you, my friend. I appreciate you, Wella.
1: Na so, my correct friend.
3: 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You fit find them for any store around you.
4: 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You dey so.

0: this cook now?
1: Eh? Unbranded oil when they put for box.
0: Something when I shake the money and they do me well.
1: Hey, Jeanette. Make you remember say I move the wrong belly.
0: Which one make I come buy?
1: Now Devon King's oil. Now correct oil. Fortified with vitamin A.
0: Now correct choice for me and my family.
1: Yes, now. You can buy the one where your money rich and enjoy 60 meals.
0: True talk, oh, thank you, my friend. I appreciate you, Bella.
1: Now so, my correct friend.
2: 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You fit find them for any store around you.

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1: Oh yeah, now here we go, here we go. Why them no go there, auntie? When did they always listen to Flanger? We want Ubonga OAP. Good life, the spectacular. Omo yakwayaski, miti yaski, tukbaski, the pile. Ishak you. Say. Them no they use clear eye, they do razo. Now get the monotone, I get the advantage. If you want to tori your lover,
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1: Oh yeah, now here we go, here we go. 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When did they always listen to Flanger? We want Ubonga OAP. Good life the spectacular. Oh my yakayaski, miti yaski, took baski de pile. Ishak you say. Them no they use clear eye, they do run so. 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If you want to tori your lover,
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0: OAP. 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Omo yakpayaski miti yaski tuk baski de pile. 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
1: 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Why them no go dey active? When did they always listen to Flanjo? We want Ubonga OAP. Good life, the spectacular. Omo yakwayaski, miti yaski, tukbaski, the pile. Ishok you? Say. 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If you want totori your lover,
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1: Oh yeah, now here we go, here we go. Why them no go there active? When did they always listen to Flanjo? We want Ubonga OAP. Good life, the spectacular. Oh my yakayaski, miti yaski, took baski, the pile. Is your cue? Say. 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If you want to tori your lover,
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